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6: Mainly cloudy skies tonight with a chance of thunderstorms. Lows around 59, winds out of the southeast around 5 miles per hour. High temperatures reach up to 86. Tomorrow, sunshine mixed with clouds at times. Lows level off around 62 tomorrow night. That's your forecast. I'm weatherology meteorologist Paul Trombley. Get the latest weather updates online at minnesotadailyweather.com. Currently, it's 71 degrees.
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6: North Country weather. Mainly cloudy skies tonight with a chance of thunderstorms. Lows around 59, winds out of the southeast around 5 miles per hour. High temperatures reach up to 86. Tomorrow, sunshine mixed with clouds at times. Lows level off around 62 tomorrow night. That's your forecast. I'm weatherology meteorologist Paul Trombley. Get the latest weather updates online at minnesotadailyweather.com. Currently, it's 71 degrees.
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1: Albing of the Sail 4th 250 parade made its way through New York's harbor today. Vice President Vance was there to greet him and the crowd there to see them.
2: Facing the future without fear, we celebrate 250 years of proving what a free people can achieve by the providence of our almighty creator.
1: It's the largest fleet of the world's tall ships and military vessels to sail past the Statue of Liberty. A days-long state funeral is underway for the man who led Iran for decades.
3: Hundreds of thousands of people filling the streets of Tehran today as Iran began a days-long funeral for the Supreme Leader Ayatollah Ali Khamenei, killed in a U.S.-backed Israeli airstrike during the Iran War. Crowds marching past his flag-draped coffin, chanting death to America and death to Israel, man calling for revenge.
1: That's Fox's Paul Stevens. 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
11: Mainly cloudy skies tonight with a chance of thunderstorms. Lows around 59, winds out of the southeast around 5 miles per hour. High temperatures reach up to 86. Tomorrow, sunshine mixed with clouds at times. Lows level off around 62 tomorrow night. That's your forecast. I'm weatherology meteorologist Paul Trombley. Get the latest weather updates online at minnesotadailyweather.com. Currently, it's 71 degrees.
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9: North Country weather. Mainly cloudy skies tonight with a chance of thunderstorms. Lows around 59, winds out of the southeast around 5 miles per hour. High temperatures reach up to 86. Tomorrow, sunshine mixed with clouds at times. Lows level off around 62 tomorrow night. That's your forecast. I'm weatherology meteorologist Paul Trombley. Get the latest weather updates online at minnesotadailyweather.com. Currently, it's 71 degrees.
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As you know, I rode a freight train north to Detroit City. And after all these years, I find that I've just been wasting my time. 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Go on back to the loved ones, the ones that I left waiting so far behind.

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1: News. I'm Carmen Roberts. A gathering storm in D.C. prompts officials to order people to evacuate the National Mall just hours before President Trump is scheduled to deliver a speech tonight commemorating America's 250th anniversary. Other parts of the country, though, carrying on, including Charleston, South Carolina, where this woman from Virginia is celebrating.
2: We love the history that's down here and the beautiful weather, and there's just always something wonderful to do, and we just wanted to get out of the hustle and bustle of the D.C. area for the holiday.
1: Pope Leo, the first U.S.-born pontiff, urged Americans today to embrace the nation's history of welcoming migrants. He told reporters earlier,
3: if people are in the United States illegally, there are ways to treat that. There are courts. There's a system of justice.
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9: Westwood One Sports presents this World Soccer Update. Kylian Mbappe's PK goal in the 70th minute has France back in the quarterfinals. A 1-0 win over Paraguay in Philadelphia. A match played during an extreme heat warning. It's Mbappe's 19th World Cup goal, again, one behind Lionel Messi for the most all-time. In Houston, Canada head coach Jesse Marsh watched his team dominate a scoreless first half, but then saw Morocco score three second-half goals, 3-0 the final in Houston.
10: The way we pushed, the way we were in the match, the quality we showed, the overall impact in the match, we were better. We were better than the number 7 team in the world today.
9: France and Morocco will meet in the quarterfinals on Thursday in Boston. Tomorrow scheduled Brazil-Norway and Mexico-England. With this 2026 World Soccer Update, I'm Brad Heller, Westwood One Sports.
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16: North Country
17: chance of thunderstorms tonight. Otherwise, mainly cloudy skies expected. Lows dip down to about 59. Southeasterly winds around 5 miles per hour. Sunshine mixed with clouds at times. Tomorrow, high temperatures reach up to 86. Lows level off around 62. Tomorrow night, mainly clear skies. And that's your forecast. I'm weatherology meteorologist Paul Frombly. Get the latest weather updates online at MinnesotaDailyWeather.com. Currently 69.
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5: North Country weather.
6: Chance of thunderstorms tonight. Otherwise, mainly cloudy skies expected. Lows dip down to about 59. Southeasterly winds around 5 miles per hour. Sunshine mixed with clouds at times. Tomorrow, high temperatures reach up to 86. Lows level off around 62. Tomorrow night, mainly clear skies. And that's your forecast. I'm weatherology meteorologist Paul Frombly. Get the latest weather updates online at MinnesotaDailyWeather.com. Currently 69.
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0: I'm Carmen Roberts. A gathering storm in D.C. prompts officials to order people to evacuate the National Mall just hours before President Trump is scheduled to deliver a speech tonight commemorating America's 250th anniversary. Other parts of the country, though, carrying on, including Charleston, South Carolina, where this woman from Virginia is celebrating.
1: We love the history that's down here and the beautiful weather, and there's just always something wonderful to do, and we just wanted to get out of the hustle and bustle of the D.C. area for the holiday.
0: Pope Leo, the first U.S.-born pontiff, urged Americans today to embrace the nation's history of welcoming migrants. He told reporters earlier,
2: if people are in the United States illegally, there are ways to treat that. There are courts. There's a system of justice.
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6: Weather. Chance of thunderstorms tonight. Otherwise, mainly cloudy skies expected. Lows dip down to about 59. Southeasterly winds around 5 miles per hour. Sunshine mixed with clouds at times. Tomorrow, high temperatures reach up to 86. Lows level off around 62. Tomorrow night, mainly clear skies. And that's your forecast. I'm weatherology meteorologist Paul Frombly. Get the latest weather updates online at MinnesotaDailyWeather.com. Currently 69.
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work hard every day. I might get a little tired on the weekend. After I draw my pay, I'll go back working. Come Monday morning, I'm right back with the crew.

0: This Sunday night, it's the 4th of July races and Michael Fullerton 500 at Bemidji Speedway with mini stocks, beer stocks, Midwest modified, street stocks, mod 4s, super stocks, and A-Mods. 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
6: Chance of thunderstorms tonight. Otherwise, mainly cloudy skies expected. Lows dip down to about 59. Southeasterly winds around 5 miles per hour. Sunshine mixed with clouds at times tomorrow. High temperatures reach up to 86. Lows level off around 62. Tomorrow night, mainly clear skies. And that's your forecast. I'm weatherology meteorologist Paul Frombly. Get the latest weather updates online at MinnesotaDailyWeather.com. Currently 69.
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just for me, and I thanked him for the song. 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
1: I'm Daria Albinger. The D.C. 4th of July celebrations are on hold for now. The National Mall has been evacuated as storms move through the area. As far as we know, though, the president is still going to speak. A parade of tall ships moved through New York Harbor on this 4th of July.
2: It is a very American thing to ring in 250 years of American history by parading our naval and Air Force might for the world to see. But I can't help but consider that 250 years ago, the waters of New York Harbor looked very, very different.
1: Vice President Vance welcomed the ships. The Department of Transportation will invest over $1 billion in our nation's airports. Secretary Sean Duffy says the one big, beautiful bill got it all started. America's listening to Fox News.
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5: Westwood One Sports presents this World Soccer Update. The first quarterfinal match is all set. It'll be France and Morocco on Thursday in Boston. France beat Paraguay in extreme heat in Philly 1-0. Kylian Mbappe scored on a penalty kick in the 70th minute. His five shots in the match, as many as the entire Paraguay team. Meanwhile, Morocco scored three second-half goals to knock out Canada 3-0 in Houston. Defender Richie Larea rued some missed opportunities.
6: We gave a lot in the first half. I think it was a very positive performance for us the whole match, but especially in the first half, I think we felt as if we'd get a goal or two before heading into halftime, but that wasn't the case. And I think right now the feeling is obviously disappointment because we left a lot on the table there.
5: Canada outshot Morocco in that one 10-5. With this 2026 World Soccer Update, I'm Brad Heller, Westwood One Sports.
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9: North Country weather.
10: Mainly cloudy skies expected tonight with a slight chance for storms. Lows dip down to about 59. Southeasterly winds around 5 miles per hour. Daytime highs approaching 86. Tomorrow, sunshine mixed with clouds at times. Mainly clear skies. Tomorrow night, 62. And that's your forecast. I'm weatherology meteorologist Paul Trombley. Get the latest weather updates online at minnesotadailyweather.com. Currently, 67.
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3: Country weather. Mainly cloudy skies expected tonight with a slight chance for storms. Lows dip down to about 59, southeasterly winds around 5 miles per hour. Daytime highs approaching 86. Tomorrow, sunshine mixed with clouds at times. Mainly clear skies tomorrow night, 62. And that's your forecast. I'm weatherology meteorologist Paul Frombly. Get the latest weather updates online at minnesotadailyweather.com. Currently 67.
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0: Daria Albinger, the D.C. 4th of July celebrations are on hold for now. The National Mall has been evacuated as storms move through the area. As far as we know, though, the president is still going to speak. A parade of tall ships moved through New York Harbor on this 4th of July.
1: It is a very American thing to ring in 250 years of American history by parading our naval and Air Force might for the world to see. But I can't help but consider that 250 years ago, the waters of New York Harbor looked very, very different.
0: Vice President Vance welcomed the ships. The Department of Transportation will invest over $1 billion in our nation's airports. Secretary Sean Duffy says the one big, beautiful bill got it all started. America's listening to Fox News.
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9: Mainly cloudy skies expected tonight with a slight chance for storms. Lows dip down to about 59. Southeasterly winds around 5 miles per hour. Daytime highs approaching 86. Tomorrow, sunshine mixed with clouds at times. Mainly clear skies. Tomorrow night, 62. And that's your forecast. I'm weatherology meteorologist Paul Trombley. Get the latest weather updates online at MinnesotaDailyWeather.com. Currently, 67.
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4: North Country weather.
5: Mainly cloudy skies expected tonight with a slight chance for storms. Lows dip down to about 59, southeasterly winds around 5 miles per hour. Daytime highs approaching 86 tomorrow. Sunshine mixed with clouds at times. Mainly clear skies tomorrow night, 62. And that's your forecast. I'm weatherology meteorologist Paul Frombly. Get the latest weather updates online at minnesotadailyweather.com. Currently 67.
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it's me. I'm here at the Copa. You know, the Copacabana. I know I don't write the songs that make the whole world sing, but I do know one thing, Mandy. I can't smile without you. Forget Lola. Remember that weekend in New England? I thought then that this could be the magic at last. And now here I am.

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1: Fox News, I'm Deborah Valentine. Vice President J.D. Vance in New York City on July 4th for the Sail Forth 250 Parade of Tall Ships.
2: Today we celebrate 250 years of America, facing the future without fear. We celebrate 250 years of proving what a free people can achieve by the providence of our almighty creator.
1: Thunderstorms in the nation's capital delaying President Trump's speech until 11 p.m. Eastern time. A days-long funeral in Iran for the country's former supreme leader killed in February at the start of the U.S.-Israel-Iran conflict.
3: Hundreds of thousands of people filling the streets of Tehran today as Iran began a days-long funeral for the supreme leader Ayatollah Ali Khamenei, killed in a U.S.-backed Israeli airstrike during the Iran war.
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6: Mainly cloudy skies expected tonight with a slight chance for storms. Lows dip down to about 59, southeasterly winds around 5 miles per hour. Daytime highs approaching 86. Tomorrow, sunshine mixed with clouds at times. Mainly clear skies. Tomorrow night, 62. And that's your forecast. I'm weatherology meteorologist Paul Frombly. Get the latest weather updates online at minnesotadailyweather.com. Currently, 67.
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6: North Country weather. Mainly cloudy skies expected tonight with a slight chance for storms. Lows dip down to about 59, southeasterly winds around 5 miles per hour. Daytime highs approaching 86 tomorrow. Sunshine mixed with clouds at times. Mainly clear skies tomorrow night, 62. And that's your forecast. I'm weatherology meteorologist Paul Trombley. Get the latest weather updates online at MinnesotaDailyWeather.com. Right now, 65.
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1: Fox News, I'm Deborah Valentine. Vice President J.D. Vance in New York City on July 4th for the Sail Forth 250 Parade of Tall Ships.
2: Today we celebrate 250 years of America, facing the future without fear. We celebrate 250 years of proving what a free people can achieve by the providence of our almighty creator.
1: Thunderstorms in the nation's capital delaying President Trump's speech until 11 p.m. Eastern time. A days-long funeral in Iran for the country's former supreme leader killed in February at the start of the U.S.-Israel-Iran conflict.
3: Hundreds of thousands of people filling the streets of Tehran today as Iran began a days-long funeral for the supreme leader Ayatollah Ali Khamenei, killed in a U.S.-backed Israeli airstrike during the Iran war.
1: Fox's Paul Stevens reporting. 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
9: Mainly cloudy skies expected tonight with a slight chance for storms. Lows dip down to about 59. Southeasterly winds around 5 miles per hour. Daytime highs approaching 86. Tomorrow, sunshine mixed with clouds at times. Mainly clear skies. Tomorrow night, 62. And that's your forecast. I'm weatherology meteorologist Paul Frombly. Get the latest weather updates online at minnesotadailyweather.com. Right now, 65.
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5: Mainly cloudy skies expected tonight with a slight chance for storms. Lows dip down to about 59. Southeasterly winds around 5 miles per hour. Daytime highs approaching 86. Tomorrow, sunshine mixed with clouds at times. Mainly clear skies. Tomorrow night, 62. And that's your forecast. I'm weatherology meteorologist Paul Trombley. Get the latest weather updates online at MinnesotaDailyWeather.com. Right now, 65.
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1: Fox News, I'm Deborah Valentine. A storm in D.C. prompting officials to order people to evacuate the National Mall hours before President Trump was set to deliver his speech tonight. It is now scheduled for 11 p.m. on America's 250th anniversary. Other parts of the country carrying on, including in Charleston, South Carolina, where this woman from Virginia is celebrating.
2: We love the history that's down here and the beautiful weather, and there's just always something wonderful to do, and we just wanted to get out of the hustle and bustle of the D.C. area for the holiday.
1: Pope Leo, the first U.S.-born pontiff, urging Americans today to embrace the nation's history of welcoming migrants.
3: 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There are courts. There's a system of justice.
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7: North Country weather.
8: Mainly cloudy skies expected tonight with a slight chance for storms. Lows dip down to about 59. Southeasterly winds around 5 miles per hour. Daytime highs approaching 86. Tomorrow, sunshine mixed with clouds at times. Mainly clear skies. Tomorrow night, 62. And that's your forecast. I'm weatherology meteorologist Paul Frombly. Get the latest weather updates online at MinnesotaDailyWeather.com. Right now, 65.
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9: Country weather. Mainly cloudy skies expected tonight with a slight chance for storms. Lows dip down to about 59. Southeasterly winds around 5 miles per hour. Daytime highs approaching 86. Tomorrow, sunshine mixed with clouds at times. Mainly clear skies. Tomorrow night, 62. And that's your forecast. I'm weatherology meteorologist Paul Frombly. Get the latest weather updates online at minnesotadailyweather.com. Currently, it's 64 degrees.
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0: Leo, the first U.S.-born pontiff, urging Americans today to embrace the nation's history of welcoming migrants.
1: 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There are courts. There's a system of justice.
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5: Mainly cloudy skies expected tonight with a slight chance for storms. Lows dip down to about 59. Southeasterly winds around 5 miles per hour. Daytime highs approaching 86. Tomorrow, sunshine mixed with clouds at times. Mainly clear skies. Tomorrow night, 62. And that's your forecast. I'm weatherology meteorologist Paul Frombly. Get the latest weather updates online at minnesotadailyweather.com. Currently, it's 64 degrees.
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1: weather. Mainly cloudy skies expected tonight with a slight chance for storms. Lows dip down to about 59, southeasterly winds around 5 miles per hour. Daytime highs approaching 86. Tomorrow, sunshine mixed with clouds at times. Mainly clear skies. Tomorrow night, 62. And that's your forecast. I'm weatherology meteorologist Paul Frombly. Get the latest weather updates online at MinnesotaDailyWeather.com. Currently, it's 64 degrees.
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I could be happy in one little room with only a table and chair, as happy as I'd be in a kingdom by the sea. Darling, if you were there, and I could be rich or I could be poor, but if you were by my side, I could be any place in this whole wide world, and I know I'd be satisfied.

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1: Bucks News, I'm Deborah Valentine. President Donald Trump speaking during America 250 celebrations at the National Mall in Washington, D.C.
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1: The event delayed due to thunderstorms. Vice President J.D. Vance is speaking during New York City's July 4th Sail 4th 250 Parade of Tall Ships.
3: It is a very American thing to ring in 250 years of American history by parading our naval and Air Force might for the world to see.
1: Four fires erupted from the Brooklyn Bridge during the Macy's 4th of July celebrations in New York City. Some fireworks exploded due to the flames. It's unclear why the fires erupted. No injuries were reported. Video shows a plume of smoke emerging from a flaming section of the bridge. 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
17: Lows around 59 overnight under partly cloudy skies with a slight chance of thunderstorms. Southeasterly winds around 5 miles per hour. A mix of clouds and sun Sunday, high of 86. Mainly clear skies Sunday night, lows dip down to about 62. That's your forecast. I'm weatherology meteorologist Paul Trombley. Get the latest weather updates online at minnesotadailyweather.com. Right now, 63.
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3: North Country weather.
4: Lows around 59 overnight under partly cloudy skies with a slight chance of thunderstorms. Southeasterly winds around 5 miles per hour. A mix of clouds and sun. Sunday, high of 86. Mainly clear skies. Sunday night, lows dip down to about 62. That's your forecast. I'm weatherology meteorologist Paul Trombley. Get the latest weather updates online at MinnesotaDailyWeather.com. Right now, 63.
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0: News. I'm Deborah Valentine. President Donald Trump speaking during America 250 celebrations at the National Mall in Washington, D.C.
1: Our country is stronger, freer, richer, safer, and prouder than ever before.
0: The event delayed due to thunderstorms. Vice President J.D. Vance speaking during New York City's July 4th Sail 4th 250 Parade of Tall Ships.
2: It is a very American thing to ring in 250 years of American history by parading our naval and Air Force might for the world to see.
0: Four fires erupted from the Brooklyn Bridge during the Macy's 4th of July celebrations in New York City. Some fireworks exploded due to the flames. It's unclear why the fires erupted. No injuries were reported. Video shows a plume of smoke emerging from a flaming section of the bridge. 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
17: North Country weather. Lows around 59 overnight under partly cloudy skies with a slight chance of thunderstorms. Southeasterly winds around 5 miles per hour. A mix of clouds and sun Sunday, high of 86. Mainly clear skies Sunday night, lows dip down to about 62. That's your forecast. I'm weatherology meteorologist Paul Trombley. Get the latest weather updates online at minnesotadailyweather.com. Right now, 63.
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2: North Country weather. Lows around 59 overnight under partly cloudy skies with a slight chance of thunderstorms. Southeasterly winds around 5 miles per hour. A mix of clouds and sun Sunday, high of 86. Mainly clear skies Sunday night, lows dip down to about 62. That's your forecast. I'm weatherology meteorologist Paul Trombley. Get the latest weather updates online at MinnesotaDailyWeather.com. 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
1: Fox News, I'm Deborah Valentine. President Donald Trump speaking during America 250 celebrations at the National Mall in Washington, D.C.
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1: The event delayed due to thunderstorms. Vice President J.D. Vance speaking during New York City's July 4th Sail 4th 250 Parade of Tall Ships.
3: It is a very American thing to ring in 250 years of American history by parading our naval and Air Force might for the world to see.
1: Four fires erupted from the Brooklyn Bridge during the Macy's 4th of July celebrations in New York City. Some fireworks exploded due to the flames. It's unclear why the fires erupted. No injuries were reported. Video shows a plume of smoke emerging from a flaming section of the bridge. 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
8: Lows dip down to about 59 overnight under partly cloudy skies. Winds out of the southeast around 5 miles per hour. Daytime highs approaching 86. Sunday, mainly clear skies. Mainly clear skies. Sunday night, lows level off around 63. And that's your forecast. I'm weatherology meteorologist Paul Frombly. Get the latest weather updates online at MinnesotaDailyWeather.com. Currently 62.
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0: A crop insurance salesman grew concerned during a recent farm visit. 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
5: North Country weather.
6: Lows dip down to about 59 overnight under partly cloudy skies. Winds out of the southeast around 5 miles per hour. Daytime highs approaching 86. Sunday, mainly clear skies. Mainly clear skies. Sunday night, lows level off around 63. And that's your forecast. I'm weatherology meteorologist Paul Frombly. Get the latest weather updates online at MinnesotaDailyWeather.com. Currently 62.
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army people, there's a story I would tell about a brave young Indian you should remember well. From the land of the Pima Indian, a proud and noble band who farmed the Phoenix Valley in Arizona land. Down the ditches a thousand years, the waters grew Ira's people's crops, till the white man stole their water rights and the sparkling water stopped. Now Ira's folks were hungry, and their land grew crops of weeds. When war came, Ira volunteered and forgot the white man's greed.

They battled up Iwo Jima Hill, 250 men, but only 27 lived to walk back down again. And when the fight was over, and Old Glory raised among the men who

Ira Hayes returned the hero, celebrated through the land. He was wined and speeched and honored. Everybody shook his hand, but he was just a Pima Indian. No water, no home, no chance. 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

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He died drunk early one morning, alone in the land he fought to save. 2 inches of water in a lonely ditch was a grave for Ira.

Yeah, call him drunken Ira Hayes, but his land is just as dry, and his ghost is lying thirsty in the ditch where Ira died.

0: News. I'm Deborah Valentine. President Donald Trump speaking during America 250 celebrations at the National Mall in Washington, D.C.
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0: The event delayed due to thunderstorms. Vice President J.D. Vance speaking during New York City's July 4th Sail 4th 250 Parade of Tall Ships.
2: It is a very American thing to ring in 250 years of American history by parading our naval and Air Force might for the world to see.
0: Four fires erupted from the Brooklyn Bridge during the Macy's 4th of July celebrations in New York City. Some fireworks exploded due to the flames. It's unclear why the fires erupted. No injuries were reported. Video shows a plume of smoke emerging from a flaming section of the bridge. 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
10: Lows dip down to about 59 overnight under partly cloudy skies. Winds out of the southeast around 5 miles per hour. Daytime highs approaching 86. Sunday, mainly clear skies. Mainly clear skies. Sunday night, lows level off around 63. And that's your forecast. I'm weatherology meteorologist Paul Frombly. Get the latest weather updates online at MinnesotaDailyWeather.com. Currently 62.
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5: Lows dip down to about 59 overnight under partly cloudy skies. Winds out of the southeast around 5 miles per hour. Daytime highs approaching 86. Sunday, mainly clear skies. Mainly clear skies. Sunday night, lows level off around 63. And that's your forecast. I'm weatherology meteorologist Paul Frombly. Get the latest weather updates online at MinnesotaDailyWeather.com. Currently 62.
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1: Fox News, I'm Deborah Valentine. President Donald Trump speaking to Americans on the 4th of July from the National Mall in Washington, D.C. as a nation observed America 250.
2: In this country, we can achieve the wildest and most impossible dreams, and no dream in history is bigger or more incredible than the one that started on July 4th, 1776.
1: Inclement weather forcing the delay, shortening, or cancellation of many 4th of July events from coast to coast. Extreme heat forced the cancellation of America's National Independence Day parade in the nation's capital. Paul Pelosi, the husband of former House Speaker Nancy Pelosi, is facing a misdemeanor hit-and-run charge after authorities say he allegedly struck a legally parked car on Friday in California's Napa Valley. Deputies say Pelosi drove away, stopping when his vehicle became disabled. No one was hurt. 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
15: Lows dip down to about 59 overnight under partly cloudy skies. Winds out of the southeast around 5 miles per hour. Daytime highs approaching 86. Sunday, mainly clear skies. Mainly clear skies. Sunday night, lows level off around 63. And that's your forecast. I'm weatherology meteorologist Paul Frombly. Get the latest weather updates online at MinnesotaDailyWeather.com. Right now, 61.
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5: North Country weather.
6: Lows dip down to about 59 overnight under partly cloudy skies. Winds out of the southeast around 5 miles per hour. Daytime highs approaching 86. Sunday, mainly clear skies. Mainly clear skies. Sunday night, lows level off around 63. And that's your forecast. I'm weatherology meteorologist Paul Frombly. Get the latest weather updates online at MinnesotaDailyWeather.com. 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
1: One, two, one, two, three, four.

0: News. I'm Deborah Valentine. President Donald Trump speaking to Americans on the 4th of July from the National Mall in Washington, D.C. as a nation observed America 250.
1: In this country, we can achieve the wildest and most impossible dreams, and no dream in history is bigger or more incredible than the one that started on July 4th, 1776.
0: Inclement weather forcing the delay, shortening, or cancellation of many 4th of July events from coast to coast. Extreme heat forced the cancellation of America's National Independence Day Parade in the nation's capital. Paul Pelosi, the husband of former House Speaker Nancy Pelosi, is facing a misdemeanor hit-and-run charge after authorities say he allegedly struck a legally parked car on Friday in California's Napa Valley. Deputies say Pelosi drove away, stopping when his vehicle became disabled. No one was hurt. 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
16: Lows dip down to about 59 overnight under partly cloudy skies. Winds out of the southeast around 5 miles per hour. Daytime highs approaching 86. Sunday, mainly clear skies. Mainly clear skies. Sunday night, lows level off around 63. And that's your forecast. I'm weatherology meteorologist Paul Frombly. Get the latest weather updates online at MinnesotaDailyWeather.com. Right now, 61.
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6: Country weather. Lows dip down to about 59 overnight under partly cloudy skies. Winds out of the southeast around 5 miles per hour. Daytime highs approaching 86. Sunday, mainly clear skies. Mainly clear skies. Sunday night, lows level off around 63. And that's your forecast. I'm weatherology meteorologist Paul Trombley. Get the latest weather updates online at MinnesotaDailyWeather.com. 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

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Well, I'm going up on Wolverton Mountain. It's too lonesome down here below. 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
1: Fox News, I'm Deborah Valentine. President Donald Trump speaking to Americans on the 4th of July from the National Mall in Washington, D.C. as a nation observed America 250.
2: In this country, we can achieve the wildest and most impossible dreams, and no dream in history is bigger or more incredible than the one that started on July 4th, 1776.
1: Inclement weather forcing the delay, shortening, or cancellation of many 4th of July events from coast to coast. Extreme heat forced the cancellation of America's National Independence Day parade in the nation's capital. Paul Pelosi, the husband of former House Speaker Nancy Pelosi, is facing a misdemeanor hit-and-run charge after authorities say he allegedly struck a legally parked car on Friday in California's Napa Valley. Deputies say Pelosi drove away, stopping when his vehicle became disabled. No one was hurt. 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
5: Lows dip down to about 59 overnight under partly cloudy skies. Winds out of the southeast around 5 miles per hour. Daytime highs approaching 86. Sunday, mainly clear skies. Lows dip down to about 63. Sunday night, mainly clear skies. And that's your forecast. I'm weatherology meteorologist Paul Frombly. Get the latest weather updates online at MinnesotaDailyWeather.com. Currently, it's 60 degrees.
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6: North Country weather.
7: Lows dip down to about 59 overnight under partly cloudy skies. Winds out of the southeast around 5 miles per hour. Daytime highs approaching 86 Sunday, mainly clear skies. Lows dip down to about 63 Sunday night, mainly clear skies. And that's your forecast. I'm weatherology meteorologist Paul Frombly. Get the latest weather updates online at MinnesotaDailyWeather.com. Currently, it's 60 degrees.
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0: Fox News, I'm Deborah Valentine. President Donald Trump speaking to Americans on the 4th of July from the National Mall in Washington, D.C. as a nation observed America 250.
1: In this country, we can achieve the wildest and most impossible dreams, and no dream in history is bigger or more incredible than the one that started on July 4th, 1776.
0: Inclement weather forcing the delay, shortening, or cancellation of many 4th of July events from coast to coast. Extreme heat forced the cancellation of America's National Independence Day parade in the nation's capital. Paul Pelosi, the husband of former House Speaker Nancy Pelosi, is facing a misdemeanor hit-and-run charge after authorities say he allegedly struck a legally parked car on Friday in California's Napa Valley. Deputies say Pelosi drove away, stopping when his vehicle became disabled. No one was hurt. America's listening to Fox News.
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6: North Country weather.
7: Lows dip down to about 59 overnight under partly cloudy skies. Winds out of the southeast around 5 miles per hour. Daytime highs approaching 86. Sunday, mainly clear skies. Lows dip down to about 63. Sunday night, mainly clear skies. And that's your forecast. I'm weatherology meteorologist Paul Frombly. Get the latest weather updates online at MinnesotaDailyWeather.com. Currently, it's 60 degrees.
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3: Lows dip down to about 59 overnight under partly cloudy skies. Winds out of the southeast around 5 miles per hour.

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1: Fox News, I'm Deborah Valentine. Delayed by thunderstorms, Washington, D.C.'s America 250 event kicked off at 11 p.m. Eastern Time with a July 4th speech by President Trump pledging this.
2: At 250 years old, we may be the oldest constitutional republic on earth, but our country is just getting started because the best is yet to come.
1: The president also used the speech to call for passage of the Save America Act. Democratic leaders call it Jim Crow 2.0. Vice President J.D. Vance speaking during New York City's July 4th Sail 4th 250 parade of tall ships.
3: It is a very American thing to ring in 250 years of American history by parading our naval and Air Force might for the world to see.
1: Meanwhile, four fires erupted from the Brooklyn Bridge during Macy's July 4th. 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
16: Lows dip down to about 59 overnight under partly cloudy skies. Winds out of the southeast around 5 miles per hour. Daytime highs approaching 86. Sunday, mainly clear skies. Lows dip down to about 63. Sunday night, mainly clear skies. And that's your forecast. I'm weatherology meteorologist Paul Frombly. Get the latest weather updates online at MinnesotaDailyWeather.com. Currently, it's 60 degrees.
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5: Don't dream it, drive it, Bob Loud Ford.
6: Lows dip down to about 59 overnight under partly cloudy skies. Winds out of the southeast around 5 miles per hour. Daytime highs approaching 86 Sunday, mainly clear skies. Lows dip down to about 63 Sunday night, mainly clear skies. And that's your forecast. I'm weatherology meteorologist Paul Frombly. Get the latest weather updates online at MinnesotaDailyWeather.com. Currently, it's 60 degrees.
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said I'd take a trip every summer down to Mississippi to visit my granny and her antebellum world. I'd run barefooted all day long, climbing trees free as a song, and one day I happened to catch myself a squirrel.

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0: News. I'm Deborah Valentine. Delayed by thunderstorms, Washington, D.C.'s America 250 event kicked off at 11 p.m. Eastern Time with a July 4th speech by President Trump pledging this.
1: At 250 years old, we may be the oldest constitutional republic on earth, but our country is just getting started because the best is yet to come.
0: The president also used the speech to call for passage of the Save America Act. Democratic leaders call it Jim Crow 2.0. Vice President J.D. Vance speaking during New York City's July 4th Sail 4th 250 parade of tall ships.
2: It is a very American thing to ring in 250 years of American history by parading our naval and Air Force might for the world to see.
0: Meanwhile, four fires erupted from the Brooklyn Bridge during Macy's July 4th. 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
16: Lows dip down to about 59 overnight under partly cloudy skies. Winds out of the southeast around 5 miles per hour. Daytime highs approaching 86. Sunday, mainly clear skies. Lows dip down to about 63. Sunday night, mainly clear skies. And that's your forecast. I'm weatherology meteorologist Paul Frombly. Get the latest weather updates online at MinnesotaDailyWeather.com. Currently, it's 60 degrees.
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6: Lows dip down to about 59 overnight under partly cloudy skies. Winds out of the southeast around 5 miles per hour. Daytime highs approaching 86 Sunday, mainly clear skies. Lows dip down to about 63 Sunday night, mainly clear skies. And that's your forecast. I'm weatherology meteorologist Paul Frombly. Get the latest weather updates online at MinnesotaDailyWeather.com. Currently, it's 60 degrees.
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travel around from town to town. I have a lot of Dad's fans and friends come around. They say I know Hank would be proud of you if he were here today. While we're all so glad and we know he would be too, that you're carrying on his music.

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And we know you'll be just as good as your dad. But I just smile and say there'll never be another Hank Williams, friends. That's the part that always makes them sad. 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

0: So many times when I'm on that stage, I feel something go through me. And for a minute, I'm in a different world. And that's when it does something to me. The people are hollering and clapping real loud while I'm out there taking my bows. I look up toward the ceiling and say to myself, listen, Dad, just listen to that crowd. But as the show goes on, the people clap and holler more. I start to sing another of your great songs. That's the time that I know, although you're gone, your music will live on and on and on.
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2: Fox News, I'm Deborah Valentine. Delayed by thunderstorms, Washington, D.C.'s America 250 event kicked off at 11 p.m. Eastern Time with a July 4th speech by President Trump pledging this.
3: At 250 years old, we may be the oldest constitutional republic on earth, but our country is just getting started because the best is yet to come.
2: The president also used the speech to call for passage of the Save America Act. Democratic leaders call it Jim Crow 2.0. Vice President J.D. Vance speaking during New York City's July 4th, Sail 4th 250 parade of tall ships.
4: It is a very American thing to ring in 250 years of American history by parading our naval and Air Force might for the world to see.
2: Meanwhile, four fires erupted from the Brooklyn Bridge during Macy's July 4th. 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
18: 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Walker celebrates their 130th birthday as the country celebrates their 250th. Tomorrow, the parade runs downtown on Main Street beginning at 1 p.m. Parade in the park begins at 10 a.m. with fun in the park and games for kids and adults. From 2 to 8, there will be a fish fry and beer garden sponsored by the Rotary and the Interact Club. Fireworks on the bay start at dusk. 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Just a reminder, the Minnesota Department of Natural Resources, State Patrol, county sheriffs, and other public safety agencies will target intoxicated boaters and drivers this weekend, part of Operation Dry Water and a Towards Zero Deaths Drunk Driving Enforcement weekend. As the summer boating season enters its peak with the 4th of July holiday weekend, the Minnesota DNR reminds boat operators who create a wake to be mindful of the potential risks to other water users and the environment. Improper watercraft operation can put others at risk, damage docks and watercraft, create shoreline erosion, degrade water quality, and harm habitat essential for many species of fish and wildlife. 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
20: Daytime highs approaching 86 today. Under mainly clear skies, winds out of the southeast around 5 miles per hour. Mainly clear again tonight, lows level off around 63. A blend of clouds and sun tomorrow. Slight chance of thunderstorms. High temperatures reach up to 89. And that's your forecast. I'm weatherology meteorologist Paul Frombly. Get the latest weather updates online at MinnesotaDailyWeather.com. Right now, it's 59 degrees.
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4: Daytime highs approaching 86 today. Under mainly clear skies, winds out of the southeast around 5 miles per hour. Mainly clear again tonight, lows level off around 63. A blend of clouds and sun tomorrow. Slight chance of thunderstorms. High temperatures reach up to 89. And that's your forecast. I'm weatherology meteorologist Paul Frombly. Get the latest weather updates online at MinnesotaDailyWeather.com. Right now, it's 59 degrees.
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1: Fox News, I'm Deborah Valentine. Delayed by thunderstorms, Washington, D.C.'s America 250 event kicked off at 11 p.m. Eastern Time with a July 4th speech by President Trump pledging this.
2: At 250 years old, we may be the oldest constitutional republic on earth, but our country is just getting started because the best is yet to come.
1: The president also used the speech to call for passage of the Save America Act. Democratic leaders call it Jim Crow 2.0. Vice President J.D. Vance speaking during New York City's July 4th, Sail 4th 250 parade of tall ships.
3: It is a very American thing to ring in 250 years of American history by parading our naval and Air Force might for the world to see.
1: Meanwhile, four fires erupted from the Brooklyn Bridge during Macy's July 4th. 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
16: 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Walker celebrates their 130th birthday as the country celebrates their 250th. Tomorrow, the parade runs downtown on Main Street beginning at 1 p.m. Parade in the park begins at 10 a.m. with fun in the park and games for kids and adults. From 2 to 8, there will be a fish fry and beer garden sponsored by the Rotary and the Interact Club. Fireworks on the bay start at dusk. Show over Leech Lake, viewable by land or lake. Just a reminder, the Minnesota Department of Natural Resources, State Patrol, county sheriffs, and other public safety agencies will target intoxicated boaters and drivers this weekend, part of Operation Dry Water and a Towards Zero Deaths Drunk Driving Enforcement weekend. As the summer boating season enters its peak with the 4th of July holiday weekend, the Minnesota DNR reminds boat operators who create a wake to be mindful of the potential risks to other water users and the environment. Improper watercraft operation can put others at risk, damage docks and watercraft, create shoreline erosion, degrade water quality, and harm habitat essential for many species of fish and wildlife. These stories and more, MinnesotaDailyNews.com.
17: North Country weather.
18: Daytime highs approaching 86 today. Under mainly clear skies, winds out of the southeast around 5 miles per hour. Mainly clear again tonight, lows level off around 63. A blend of clouds and sun tomorrow. Slight chance of thunderstorms. High temperatures reach up to 89. And that's your forecast. I'm weatherology meteorologist Paul Trombley. Get the latest weather updates online at MinnesotaDailyWeather.com. Right now, it's 59 degrees.
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5: Daytime highs approaching 86 today under mainly clear skies. Winds out of the southeast around 5 miles per hour. Mainly clear again tonight. Lows level off around 63. A blend of clouds and sun tomorrow. Slight chance of thunderstorms. High temperatures reach up to 89. And that's your forecast. I'm weatherology meteorologist Paul Frombly. Get the latest weather updates online at MinnesotaDailyWeather.com. Right now, it's 59 degrees.
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1: Fox News, I'm Angelo Bavaro. President Trump addressing Americans on the National Mall to celebrate the 250th anniversary of American independence and also push his agenda.
2: America is back, and we want to keep America great, and we will do so by approving the Save America Act, which means all voters must show voter ID.
1: Storms prompted a two-hour evacuation of the National Mall. Many celebrations from coast to coast were delayed, shortened, or canceled due to weather. The death toll climbing in Venezuela following back-to-back earthquakes.
3: A government official confirms 2,954 people are dead, more than 16,500 injured, and at least 16,000 people left homeless.
1: That is Fox's Carmen Roberts reporting. 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
6: Mainly clear skies today with daytime highs approaching 86. Southeasterly winds around 5 miles per hour. Mainly clear skies again tonight. Lows dip down to about 63. Chance of thunderstorms tomorrow. Daytime highs approaching 89. Sunshine mixed with clouds at times. And that's your forecast. I'm weatherology meteorologist Paul Frombly.
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10: 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His messages and the original inspiring music you'll be hearing resonate with insight and hope for today's radio audience. And this is your host, Michael Kinchalian, with an enthusiastic and warm welcome as we bring you another broadcast featuring the gospel music of the Old Fashioned Revival Hour Quartet and Chorus Choir, along with a fervent proclamation of the Word of God by Dr. Fuller. Today he'll be teaching about the parable Jesus gave concerning the 10 virgins. This parable is found near the beginning of the New Testament in the Gospel of Matthew, chapter 25. According to Strong's Concordance, another rendering could be the 10 maidens, or in our culture, the 10 bridesmaids. And if this parable ignites your interest in studying the first century customs that surrounded a Jewish marriage, you may gain an even deeper understanding of what our Lord was trying to convey to his disciples there on the Mount of Olives, just outside the city of Jerusalem. Now, when you study this parable, I'm sure you'll agree with Dr. Fuller that the bridegroom is none other than the Lord Jesus, who loves us and gave himself for us. So let's be encouraged now as the Old Fashioned Revival Hour Chorus Choir sings It's Just Like His Great Love. And I'll return a little later on with our contact information and some additional comments. Here now is the choir.

I sometimes wonder if there are any other keys on the piano for Rudy to play. All right, let's stand and sing Heavenly Sunshine. And as you sing through the first time, turn around and shake hands with as many as possible. Now really sing it out and then shake hands at the same time all together.

You know, many, many times they ask us to, if it is not possible to dedicate songs on the radio to certain people, but I think I'll make one exception today and grant you one request, and that you sing A Heavenly Sunshine for a very particular person. You know, last Sunday we thought we were going to be grandparents by Monday morning, but to our surprise at 4 o'clock last Sunday, little Janice Marie arrived in Dan and Ruth's home. So honey and I are grandparents. And I'd love to have you 7.5 pounds, loveliest baby you ever saw. And as I told the audience a minute ago, Janice is a Hebrew name meaning the grace of God. And so will you sing Heavenly Sunshine for Janice? So I want her to sing it someday, and I want to start her in early to learn this chorus, Heavenly Sunshine. All right, let's sing it through the second time right this way.

0: Dan just came on the platform. Dad, stand up and take a bow for me. This is our son Daniel. All right. How's it feel to be a dad, eh? Come up and say a word.
1: Well, it feels just fine. I certainly do thank the Lord for the wonderful blessings that he does bestow upon us. And I thank him because I know it's all of grace. And you pray with us, you pray with Ruth and me, that we will be able to raise up this little girl in the nurture and the admonition of the Lord, and that she may serve God in whatever way that he sees fit. Okay, Dad?
0: All right. We should daily thank God for the open door of the radio, which enables us to bring the old-fashioned revival hour into your home each Sunday and into the homes of the unsaved who so sorely need the message of salvation through Christ Jesus. We can hold this valuable place on the air only if all of you who love the hour are faithful in doing your part. You know, I know that there are thousands of you who have listened to this program for years, yet you have never written to us. Can we hear from you this week without fail? I know your own souls will be richly blessed as you take part in this soul-saving ministry, and you will also greatly encourage us in these difficult, trying days.
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0: And now, Mrs. Fuller with the letters. Go right ahead, grandmother, honey.
1: Oh, that's new to me, but it's very, very nice to be grandmother to little Janice. Some good letters for you today. Here's one letter from England. Dear Sir and Madam, on the 11th of last month, I was flying between a place called Livingston in northern Rhodesia and South Africa when I heard the old-fashioned revival hour broadcast clearly. Two men were listening with me, and we were all much impressed. Dear Dr. Fuller, as a backslider for over 15 years, it was through your radio ministry that the Holy Spirit led me to see my great need of Christ in heart and life, and to come back to the good old paths of righteousness. From Scotland, dear Reverend Fuller, we came on your program by accident some time ago, and are so sorry that we did not know of it earlier, as we feel we have missed so much hearing your straight-to-the-point sermons and beautiful music. So although there is usually some of the noise from nearby shipyards and other noisy work, we just tune our set and ears to exclude the other sounds, except the old-fashioned revival hour. Have been putting off writing, but now I feel as though I'm writing to a friend of long standing. As your voice is so friendly, Dr. Fuller, and also your wife's, it is wonderful to think that a service taking place so many thousands of miles away can be shared and enjoyed by millions of unseen listeners through the medium of radio. Then just one more letter is from a young serviceman from Des Moines, Iowa. Dear Reverend Fuller, I am like most people who write to you for the very first time and ashamed to say that I've heard you since I was just a child, but never took the time to sit down and let you know how I personally have enjoyed your broadcasts. It's so wonderful the way the Lord has used you to spread the most wonderful story of all stories around the world. I am a Navy man stationed out here in the Pacific, and when I landed in January, while busy unpacking my sea bag and suitcase, I plugged in a small radio that I had brought with me from the States. To my surprise, I couldn't find one single station at first, but I just kept turning the dial, and soon I picked up your familiar voice. And praise the Lord, what a wonderful sermon I got that afternoon. It certainly was a blessing to me. The service came in so clear and strong, just doesn't seem that you're halfway around the world from me. It always does my heart good when you tell of the thousands that are there in the building at Long Beach for the broadcast, and also about the men and women in uniform. That is all I shall have time for today, friends.

0: may we bow our heads in prayer, and our son Dan will lead us to the throne of grace.
1: Our Heavenly Father, we thank Thee for the cross of Jesus Christ, and we thank Thee for Thy grace which has appeared, bringing salvation to all men. And Father, as we look about this world and see men's hearts failing for fear of those things which may soon come to pass, oh, how desperately this old world does need salvation. Likewise, Father, as we look within our own selves and see our own sins, how thankful we are that Thou hast saved us from the penalty of them, that Thou hast also saved us from the power of them and given us the assurance that ultimately we will be saved from their very presence. Father, today we pray that Thou wilt give wisdom to those who are in authority in our land, whose responsibility it is to make decisions which are so far-reaching, decisions which will govern our own lives and also the lives of millions throughout the world. Wilt Thou be with them in these days and gird them up and cause them to look unto Thee for help and for strength. Be with those that are lonely today, O Father. Bless those that are ill. Comfort those who are waiting for those who are now out on the battle lines. And Father, we do pray that as this broadcast goes forth today, that it may bring comfort and cheer and Thy fellowship and Thy encouragement, all of which are a part of Thy salvation, which can be had through faith in Jesus Christ. We ask it in His name and for His sake. Amen.

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4: North Country Weather.
5: Daytime highs approaching 86 today under mainly clear skies. Winds out of the southeast around 5 miles per hour. Mainly clear skies tonight. Lows dip down to about 63. Chance of thunderstorms tomorrow. High temperatures reach up to 89. Sunshine mixed with clouds at times. And that's your forecast. I'm weatherology meteorologist Kara Foster. Get the latest weather updates online at minnesotadailyweather.com. Currently 61.
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7: You're listening to the Old Fashioned Revival Hour with Dr. Charles E. Fuller. Today he brings a message from chapter 25 in the Gospel of Matthew. It's entitled, The Ten Virgins. But right now it's time for more of the marvelous gospel music featuring the Old Fashioned Revival Hour Chorus Choir and Men's Quartet.

Will you take your Bibles, please, and turn quickly to the 25th chapter of Matthew, the first 13 verses, speaking briefly today upon the 10 virgins. In the second general division of the great Olivet Discourse, that is Matthew 24, 45 to chapter 25, 30, three parables are found therein. These parables set forth the true and false spiritual conditions of professing Christendom between our Lord's first and second advents. These parables, that is the faithful and evil servants, the 10 virgins, 5 wise and 5 foolish, the faithful servant and the slothful servant in their respective use of their talents, are contrasted and compared. The true and the false, as seen by God, are portrayed here. For man, remember, man looketh on the outward appearance, but God looketh upon the heart. God, who knows the thoughts and intents of the heart, sees man's true spiritual condition. And God knows those who are his own, and those who, though outwardly righteous in their own sight and religious, yet not born again, and yet not new creation, God knows them. The true and the false are described, therefore, in these parables. We considered the parable of the faithful servant and the evil servant, noting first briefly that both were servants, and from all outward appearance, both were equal in their profession. But God, the righteous judge, able to discern the true heart condition of both servants, said to the faithful, "Blessed is that servant whom the Lord, when he cometh, shall find so doing." But to the evil servant he said, "Cut him asunder, and appoint him his portion with the hypocrites, and there shall be weeping and gnashing of teeth." Now today, just briefly, the 10 virgins is found in the first 13 verses of Matthew 25. "Then shall the kingdom of heaven be likened unto 10 virgins which took their lamps and went forth to meet the bridegroom. And 5 of them were wise, and 5 were foolish. And they that were foolish took their lamps and took no oil with them. But the wise took oil in their vessels with their lamps. And while the bridegroom tarried, they all slumbered and slept. And at midnight there was a cry made, 'Behold, the bridegroom cometh. Go ye out to meet him.' Then all those virgins arose and trimmed their lamps. And the foolish said unto the wise, 'Give us of your oil, for our lamps are gone out.' But the wise answered, saying, 'Not so, lest there be not enough for us and you. But go ye rather to them that sell, and buy for yourselves.' Now notice, and while they went to buy, the bridegroom came. And they that were ready went in with him to the marriage, and the door was shut. Afterward came also the other virgins, saying, 'Lord, Lord, open to us.' He answered and said, 'Verily I say unto you, I know you not.'" Now there are many fanciful and weird interpretations given forth in relation to this particular parable. And out of all of these interpretations, sometimes very confusing, our earnest desire and prayer is to give you a sane scriptural explanation, an interpretation which the Holy Spirit has given us. Now may we consider this parable in 3 historical phases, for I believe that this method of approach will enlighten our understandings and leave us with a wholesome view of this very interesting parable. First of all, in the early apostolic church, separation was the rule and order of the day. Separation from idols, from the former things of their sinful, unconverted days. For example, those converted from the dead religious ceremonies and rituals of Judaism were exhorted, according to Hebrews 13:13, "Let us go forth therefore unto him without the camp, bearing his reproach, for here we have no continuing city, but we seek one to come." Likewise, the Gentiles, who had been wondrously converted, we learn from 1 Thessalonians 1, how they turned to God from their idols to serve the living and true God, and to wait for his son from heaven. Now the early church was truly a separated church, as pilgrims and strangers abstaining from fleshly lusts which war against the soul. And the early church put off the old man which is corrupt
according to the deceitful lusts and were renewed in the spirit of their mind. The early church was obedient to the exhortations found in the Corinthian epistles. Wherefore, come out from among them and be ye separate, saith the Lord, and touch not the unclean thing. And I will receive you and will be a father unto you, and ye shall be my sons and daughters. Now the lamps likewise tell us of another outstanding characteristic of the early apostolic church. Lamps with oils and wicks trimmed and burning brightly were for light, a lamp for their feet and a light unto their path. And the early church believers were the light of the world, for men everywhere were in great spiritual darkness and needed light. The oil in the lamps, oil obtained by the bruising, not crushing, of the olive berries, is an emblem of the Holy Spirit, the indwelling Holy Spirit. Now notice, all truly born again believers have the Holy Spirit indwelling them, and as believers, according to 1 Corinthians 6, are temples of the Holy Spirit, which is in them, which they have of God. And according to Philippians 2, 15 and 16, God decrees in all believers to be blameless and harmless, without rebuke, holding forth the word of life. Now, the wise virgins were those in whom the Holy Spirit was indwelling. The foolish virgins were those outwardly like the wise, but according to verse 3, they took no oil with them and did not have the indwelling Holy Spirit. Hence we read in Romans 8 and 9, if any man have not the Spirit of Christ, he is none of his. Those that are in the flesh, though outwardly religious, sincere, pious, cannot please God. The foolish virgins were devoid of the Holy Spirit, hence not born again, not new creations in Christ Jesus. They had a form of godliness, but no power. To sum up, the early church was known abroad for its separation, for its manifestation, sending the light abroad. Their faith was spoken of in all the known world, and the expectation of the soon coming of the bridegroom, that blessed hope, that purifying, dynamic hope of the soon coming of the bridegroom, was dearly cherished and held in high esteem in the early church. But now notice in verse 5, while the bridegroom tarried, they all slumbered and slept. And here we read in the second place of the tarrying of the bridegroom, so that both the wise and the foolish slept. Now notice, the Lord delaying his coming caused the wise to begin to lose that purifying hope. And the church from about 300 AD down to the middle of the last century, with few rare exceptions, lost or let go the blessed hope. And the church, generally speaking, was asleep. Both the wise and the foolish virgins slumbered and slept. But beginning with the sixth verse, we find the third period. And at midnight, there was a cry made, behold, the bridegroom cometh, go ye out to meet him. The midnight cry of the Lord soon coming from heaven in power and great glory began to be sounded forth. Behold, the bridegroom cometh, according to the Revised Version. For our eyes are not to be so much fixed upon his coming as we are to be focused upon the bridegroom. Behold, the bridegroom. And we have the revival of the blessed hope. And that hope has increased in intensity among all truly born again believers, even unto this hour, the fourth watch of the night. And I say to you, as we have contact across the world, that the spiritually minded believers love his appearing and cherish the thought of the second coming of Christ. Notice what Paul said just before he was to be martyred. He was in prison facing certain martyrdom. And then he sends forth these words, henceforth there is laid up for me a crown of righteousness, which the Lord, the righteous judge, shall give me at that day. And then he adds this, not to me only, but unto all them also that love his appearing.
frankly, I found out one test of whether you're a spiritually minded Christian walking in clean, unbroken fellowship, and that is to test you whether you love the Lord's appearing. For I find the souls that are on fire for the souls of men are ones that love the teaching on the Lord's return. You'll find it true. Now notice, at midnight, there went the cry as being heralded over the nations of earth, and it is midnight. We're in the fourth watch of the morning, and by the radio, and by the missionaries, and by printed page, the midnight cry is going out, coupled with the signs of the return of Israel. The budding of the fig tree, listen, the cry is being heralded. Behold the bridegroom. And this coming of the bridegroom will unveil the true condition and separate the wise from the foolish. Listen, the foolish, outwardly having a form of godliness, have no oil, have no indwelling Holy Spirit. The wise in whom the Holy Spirit is indwelling are calm, awake, with their lamps trimmed, putting away every weight and every sin, awaiting the coming of the bridegroom. Now notice, and when he comes, here it is. And while the foolish went out to buy, hearing the cry, notice, the bridegroom came, and they that were ready, indwelling Holy Spirit there, went in with him to the marriage, and the door was shut. And I say to you that when he comes for his own, the day of grace will be over. And like in the days of Noah, when he told Noah and his family to go into the ark, it's recorded that God shut the door. And when the bridegroom comes, the dead in Christ arise first, and we which are alive and remain will be caught up to meet the Lord in the air. I say to you, the door will be shut. And the foolish, outwardly religious, pious, self-righteous Pharisees, church members not born again, the door will be shut and it'll be too late. The wise, being ready, will go in with him to the marriage, notice it, to the marriage supper of the Lamb, and be ready at that great event to come with him. For he's coming personally and visibly someday with his own to execute judgment upon all the ungodly, of all their ungodly deeds. Notice, the foolish came, and afterwards they said, now notice, Lord, Lord, open the door, or open to us. And here comes back his words, not my teaching. But he answered and said, verily, I say unto you, O foolish virgins, outward religious, but do not have the witness of the Spirit in your heart that you're a child of God. I say unto you, I know you not. And that settles it. And there'll be no second chance, no further chance of finding salvation, but be a lost soul down through all the eternal ages to come. While the door of grace is still open and the midnight call is going out, I say to you, come now, let us reason together. Though your sins be as scarlet, they shall be as white as snow. You may have your name upon a church roll and not be a born-again child of God. May you make your calling and election sure today while the day of grace is open. Let's bow our heads in prayer. Listen to the choir sing the invitation number.

0: at all possible and say to the Father, God, be merciful to me, a sinner, and save me for Christ's sake, and become a real born-again believer, a wise member of the body of Christ, and have the blessed hope, the dynamic, purifying hope as your steadying power in these difficult end days. God, grant that you may make your calling and election sure right now. God says, him that cometh unto me, I will in no wise cast out. Come and be a wise member of the body of Christ, basing your faith upon the eternal word, upon the foundation that'll never pass away.
1: Are you, dear listener, eagerly anticipating the Lord's return from heaven? As Dr. Fuller said, it will be a time of separation when he will gather to himself every person who has turned to the Savior. Left behind will be all those who haven't given God any thought at all, plus so many who are religious, even churchgoers, who think of themselves as worthy of heaven on their own merits. But Jesus, the bridegroom, in today's parable, died on the cross, was buried, and arose from the dead. 40 days later, he returned to heaven, all that so you could be with him throughout the eternal ages to come. But you must acknowledge your need of forgiveness and then receive the gift of God by believing that what Jesus accomplished on the cross was for you personally. Invite him to come into your life. In addition to forgiveness, he gives you peace and purpose and the abundant grace needed for day-to-day life. The Bible will begin to make more sense, and you'll look forward to his promise to return from heaven. But as Dr. Fuller reminded us, while eager for his return, our focus should be on the bridegroom himself. Well, I hope you've made that eternally important decision and have accepted the Lord as your Savior. If you have, we'd love to send you some helpful material without cost or obligation. 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You'll be asked to leave a message with your request. And our mailing address is The Old Fashioned Revival Hour, Post Office Box 92765, Pasadena, California, 91109. 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Now, in that case, you can always call or write for the information about our ministry and the resources that are available. 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Meanwhile, this is your host, Dr. Mike Conchalian, wishing you God's richest blessing until we return with that next edition of the Old Fashioned Revival Hour.

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0: Good morning. Welcome to First Lutheran Church in Bemidji, Minnesota. It is Sunday, July 5th. Happy 4th of July weekend. As we observe this 6th Sunday after Pentecost, we are thankful you're listening and also glad you're joining us so that you can pray, sing, and worship, and do so with the many others that are also listening. I'm Cindy Johnson, serving as your announcer today. During today's service, you will hear Pastor Kayla Billings delivering the message and also leading the liturgy. Sarah Carlson is at the pipe organ and the piano sometimes. Additional music will be provided by Bob Madison on his euphonium. Reading today's lessons, which includes Psalm 145, will be Bob Zaret. 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That support is given by Kay Johnson in celebration of her daughter Lee's 50th birthday on July 6th. 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
1: We gather as we live, in the name of the Father, and of the Son, and of the Holy Spirit. Amen. Good morning. It is good to have you all here this morning as we gather for worship both in person and online. Just a few announcements to draw your attention to. On the front cover of your bulletin, you will see that we are hosting a blood drive a week from this Tuesday. And so if you are someone who is able and willing to give blood, we invite you to take a look and see what spots are still available. We know that this is a super important act and way of giving that also helps to extend beyond ourselves as it gives life and supports those in need of this precious blood that keeps us going. And so that is July 14th. Diane Sizer is the one who is spearheading that. So if you have questions on it, you can also reach out to her. But Vitalant is the one that we go through. And so if you go to their site, you will be able to see what spots are available and what is still needed. This coming Saturday, we will be having another mulch day this week. It will be the west side of the building that will be tackled. And so as you're driving up Bemidji Avenue next week, you will notice that there will be fresh mulch down. So if you are available to come and help with that process, we invite you to come at 8 o'clock Saturday morning. It will involve removing mulch and then putting the new stuff in. And so if you can bring yourself, if you have a shovel and work gloves, that would be helpful. We will have wheelbarrows here to help with the process. This Wednesday, Wandering on Wednesday returns for the month of July. We will venture to Hackensack, and I have word that it is crazy days. So we will also have some fun with that. Meet here at 10:30 if you'd like to be a part of that. And then this Wednesday is also First Lutheran's Day at the Food Shelf. And so if you are interested in learning more about that ministry or volunteering, you can simply show up around 9 o'clock. People start shopping around 10 and they will make sure to get you situated. I invite you to take a look at everything else in the bulletin and let us rise as we begin with our gathering hymn, Before You, Lord, We Bow, number 893.

0: Blessed be the Holy Trinity, one God, source of hope in every nation, rest for the weary, glory and peace to the ends of the earth.
1: Amen.
0: Let us bring every burden to God by confessing our sins. God of all mercy, we have sinned against you, our neighbors, and your creation, within ourselves and our communities. Our desire to do what is good is at war with the evil that dwells in us. We lament the evil that holds us captive. We repent of the evil we have done, and the evil done on our behalf. Rescue us, forgive us, and restore us for lives of compassion and courage. Through our Savior, Jesus Christ. Amen. May all merciful Almighty God forgive you all your sins through the grace of our Lord Jesus Christ, and by the Spirit of the power, strengthen you in doing what is good.
1: Amen.
0: The grace of our Lord Jesus Christ, the love of God, and the communion of the Holy Spirit be with you all.
1: And also with you.
0: We continue with our hymn of praise, O Beautiful for Spacious Skies, number 888.

0: Lord be with you.
1: And also with you.
0: Let us pray. Lord of all, guide this nation by your Spirit to live in justice and freedom. Give to all the blessings of well-being and harmony. But above all things, give us faith in you, that our nation may bring glory to your name. Through Jesus Christ, our Savior and Lord. Amen. I invite you to be seated.

The reading this morning is taken from Paul's letter to the Romans, chapter 7. And you will note that Paul is saying the same thing we just recited in our confession. I do not understand my own actions, for I do not do what I want, but I do the very thing I hate. Now, if I do what I do not want, I agree that the law is good. But in fact, it is no longer I who do it, but sin that dwells within me. For I know that the good does not dwell within me, that is, in my flesh. For the desire to do the good lies close at hand, but not the ability. For I do not do the good I want, but the evil I do not want, is what I do. Now, if I do what I do not want, it is no longer I who do it, but sin that dwells within me. So I find it to be a law that when I want to do what is good, evil lies close at hand. For I delight in the law of God in my inmost self, but I see in my members another law at war with the law of my mind, making me captive to the law of sin that dwells in my members. Wretched person that I am, who will rescue me from this body of death? Thanks be to God through Jesus Christ our Lord. The word of the Lord. Thanks be to God. We will now read Psalm 145 responsively. The Lord is gracious and full of compassion, slow to anger, and abounding in steadfast love. Lord, you are good to all, and your compassion is over all your works. All your works shall praise you, O Lord, and your faithful ones shall bless you. They shall tell of the glory of your kingdom and speak of your power, that all people may know of your power and the glorious splendor of your kingdom. Your kingdom is an everlasting kingdom, your dominion throughout all ages. You, Lord, are faithful in all your words and loving in all your works. The Lord upholds all those who fall and lifts up those who are bowed down. Please rise as you're able for the gospel acclamation.

0: The Holy Gospel according to St. Matthew, the 11th chapter.
1: Glory to you, O Lord.
0: Jesus spoke to the crowd, saying, "To what will I compare this generation? It is like children sitting in the marketplaces and calling to one another. We played the flute for you, and you did not dance. We wailed, and you did not mourn. For John came neither eating nor drinking, and they say, 'He has a demon.' The Son of Man came eating and drinking, and they say, 'Look, a glutton and a drunkard, a friend of tax collectors and sinners.' Yet wisdom is vindicated by her deeds." At that time, Jesus said, "I thank you, Father, Lord of heaven and earth, because you have hidden these things from the wise and the intelligent and have revealed them to infants. Yes, Father, for such was your gracious will. All things have been handed over to me by my Father, and no one knows the Son except the Father. And no one knows the Father except the Son, and anyone to whom the Son chooses to reveal to him. Come to me, all you who are weary and carrying heavy burdens, and I will give you rest. Take my yoke upon you and learn from me, for I am gentle and humble in heart, and you will find rest for your souls. For my yoke is easy, and my burden is light." The Gospel of the Lord.
1: Praise to you, O Christ.
0: I invite you to be seated. The year was 1865. The centennial of the United States independence would soon draw near when a proposal came from France to construct a monument that would commemorate this historic event while also honoring a relationship that had been formed during the American Revolution. Frederick August Bartholdi would ultimately design and create the statue that we have come to know today as the Statue of Liberty. While the initial dedication did not happen at the centennial, but instead 10 years after, her presence would become an icon of freedom and a symbol of welcome to those arriving to the United States of America by sea from around the world. Standing 151 feet tall without the pedestal, her design is one which encapsulates the world coming together. 7 rays on her crown for the 7 continents of the world. But more than that, she is a symbol of liberty, freedom, democracy, breaking the chains and shackles of slavery and declaring a message of unity. In 1903, this message was only strengthened with the addition of Emma Lazarus's sonnet, "The New Colossus," finding its way to be a part of this prominent statue. Having initially been written as a way to raise funds for the pedestal, it is now a permanent fixture on the statue. As you venture to this site, if you are among the limited guests who get to enter inside and visit each day, you will read the following. "Not like the brazen giant of Greek fame, with conquering limbs astride from land to land, here at our sea-washed sunset gates shall stand a mighty woman with a torch whose flame is imprisoned lightning and her name, Mother of Exiles. From her beacon hand glows worldwide welcome, her mild eyes command the air-bridged harbor that Twin Cities frame. Keep ancient lands your storied pomp," cries she with silent lips. "Give me your tired, your poor, your huddled masses yearning to breathe free. The wretched refuse of your teeming shore, send those, the homeless tempest tossed, to me. I lift my lamp beside the golden door." With her dedication, the Statue of Liberty offered a new understanding of what freedom might look like. Moving away from the prominent symbols of power that had typically been used, like those of the Greek warriors, and instead moving towards this embodiment of maternal strength, inviting people in and bringing people together with her glow of worldwide welcome. And for the last 150 years or so, the Statue of Liberty has continued to welcome people to the United States of America, fleeing from hardships, seeking life in a place where people from all over the world have been welcomed and invited to experience rest. Today, she still stands in the harbor of New York, reminding us that she is not a symbol of freedom only, but also of welcome. On this Independence Day weekend, when we again find ourselves honoring a milestone as a country, this time honoring the semi-quincentennial, I am reminded of the very message shared in Lazarus's sonnet, and that it is a message that was first shared by Jesus. As we turn to our gospel for today, we find ourselves in the midst of a very tumultuous time. John the Baptist has just been arrested by Herod Antipas and is currently being held in prison. The people of the land have not wanted to listen to the words that John proclaimed, and Herod is right there beside them, trying to silence the prophets. Meanwhile, Jesus himself is facing challenges as he continues to push forward with his own ministry, proclaiming messages of welcome and healing, while also being ignored or dismissed by the people before him in exchange for their attention to power. People do not understand what they are being called to do, something only heightened by this tension that is already present. They find themselves captivated by this one who has come and is challenging norms, while also remaining uncertain as to whether they should follow Jesus or Herod. And ultimately, we see that those proclaiming the true message from God, messages that encapsulate love and welcome for the neighbor, are deemed unworthy and unwelcomed, instead of being held up as the model by which to live. To make matters worse, the people are grumbling, acting in ways that go against how we are called to live in community. When music is played, they refuse to dance. When mourning is called for, they refuse to grieve. In these moments, there is a feeling of being lost, while also longing for direction and a clear path forward. And yet, before that clarity comes, there's a warning of the judgment that will be cast in the omitted verses if we don't change. Woe to those who have seen and heard, but won't come. Woe to the unrepentant. Woe to those who sing of an open door and then turn around and bolt it shut. Jesus, in the moments following confusion, issues a word of caution. But the question is, who will listen? And then suddenly, we come to this place in the passage where the tone of the message changes. And in the midst of all of the grumbling and concern, we can finally find the good news, where the promises Jesus reminds us of, just as the words in New Colossus do, that there is a place of solace, of rest, of welcome, and of hope. In Jesus' words, he reminds us that all who are weary and carrying heavy burdens are invited to find their place of rest, not in the things or people of this world, but in Jesus. For the person longing for a new chance at life, working to overcome addiction or financial burdens or broken relationships or any combination of all those just named, Jesus invites you to come and find comfort in him. For those longing for clear direction on where it is that they are being called by God, searching for the ways in which they are being invited to lay down the things that burden them, they too are being invited to come. For those seeking refuge from a bad situation, whether it be a bad relationship, a war-stricken country, or simply needing to know that they matter and that they are loved. Jesus again invites all to come and to find rest in him. Jesus, turning to the people he encounters day in and day out, says, "Come to me, all you who are weary and carrying heavy burdens, and I will give you rest." For many of us, these are the words we often hear at funerals. They are the words that bring us comfort when we remember our loved ones who have struggled through life, as we trust that the struggle is now over and rest has been found in Jesus. But we must also remember that Jesus doesn't only offer us eternal rest. Jesus offers us a promise of rest that extends to us each and every day as we seek to venture out into the world, living in the ways that Jesus has called us to, longing to feel whole, while serving our neighbors and learning what it looks like to live in community. In Matthew's gospel, Jesus tells us that all of the burdens of this world that weigh us down, those of poverty and economic inequality, social and political inequalities, racial and gender discrimination, climate and environmental changes, educational disparities, and more, are not ours to bear alone, but are to be handed over to Jesus when the burden becomes too great. Trusting that while we may not be able to do it ourselves, fixing the world in which we live, we are guided and cared for by the one who knows a path forward. More so, today's gospel is a reminder that Jesus longs to be with us, that Jesus longs to come to us and to provide renewal in the midst of despair, to give hope when the journey is long and to lift the burdens enough to help us find rest for our souls in the one who promises to be with us always. Simple, right?

The reality is that laying our burdens down at the feet of Jesus is not easy in the least. We see the struggles of our world and our humanness every single day. We long for the very changes that the Statue of Liberty stands for, promises of unity and freedom. I gotta stop. Can you finish?

At the moment, Pastor Kayla has had to leave the pulpit, and we are waiting for someone to come up and possibly finish the service or just give us some time for reflection.

0: I invite you to rise as together we use the affirmation of Christian vocation in civic life. People of God, you are chosen and named as God's beloved. You have received the gift of relation, Christian vocation, a holy calling lived out in various dimensions of your life, your relationships and communities, your work and your rest. Daily and richly, we live in the promises of holy baptism, sustained by grace to trust God, proclaim Christ through word and deed, care for others and the world God made, and to work for justice and peace. I ask you, therefore, will you endeavor to pattern your life on Jesus Christ in gratitude to God and in service to others?
1: I will, and I ask God to help me.
0: Will you strive to pursue the common good in public life, nurturing mutual care among neighbors near and far?
1: I will, and I ask God to help me.
0: Will you pledge to bear witness in word and action, commending what is true and right, renouncing what is unjust and harmful, and working to mend what is flawed?
1: I will, and I ask God to help me.
0: Sovereign God, your Son Jesus lived within the structures of society even as he spoke truth to those in power and challenged systems of oppression. Give to your servants courage, patience, and vision in their commitment to serve in Christ's name. Empower us all in our Christian vocation to be courageous disciples and responsible citizens. Grant that our life in the public realm be grounded in love for our neighbors, care for the most vulnerable, and respect for the common life we share through Jesus Christ, our Savior.
1: Amen.
0: Trusting in God's steadfast love, let us pray for the church, the nations, and all of creation. Gathering God, send your spirit on the church you have called out from every nation. Knit us together into one body and heal the divisions we have caused. Overcome our timidity to witness and act in the public square when your purpose is being thwarted. Bless rostered and lay leaders with clarity and courage as they center your people in the gospel. Lord, in your mercy.
1: Hear our prayer.
0: All your works praise you, O God. From the Arctic to the Caribbean, from Atlantic to the Western Islands, these lands and waters have sustained its people over many centuries. As we take our part in creation's praise, revive our wonder at what you have fashioned, and enliven our will to ensure its health for future generations. Lord, in your mercy.
1: Hear our prayer.
0: Holy Trinity, you show us the splendor of diversity and the beauty of unity in your own divine life. We come from many nations with many languages. Make us a united people that delights in our many different gifts. As the United States of America marks its Declaration of Independence, give those whom we have entrusted with authority the spirit of wisdom and curb every abuse of trust so that both here and abroad, justice, humility, and peace may flourish. Lord, in your mercy.
1: Hear our prayer.
0: You are the mother of exiles, O God. Extend your arms to all who are tired, who live with poverty, the tempest-tossed, all who yearn to breathe free. Embrace people seeking refuge, those incarcerated, detained, or disappeared, and neighbors fearing those they once trusted. Give healing and hope to people in any oppression and need. Lord, in your mercy.
1: Hear our prayer.
0: We remember before you those who have died in every generation, and those who have died ensuring the freedoms of this country. People in armed services, peace officers, advocates, and activists, gather us together with those who have gone before us and with saints of every tribe and nation into the holy city you have prepared. Lord, in your mercy. Into your mercy, O God, we entrust our restless hearts and all our cares through Jesus Christ, our Savior.
1: Amen.
0: The peace of Christ be with you always.
1: And also with you.
0: Let us take a moment and share a sign of peace.
2: The sharing of peace is an act of reconciliation that serves as a transition point between the word and meal portions of the liturgy, Holy Communion. The exchange of peace is an expression of grace we make to each other, a summary of the gift given to us in the liturgy of word. Because of the presence of Jesus Christ, we give to each other what we are saying, Christ's own peace. And now, during our offering, we will hear Bob Madison on his euphonium and Sarah Carlson on the piano.

0: Lord be with you.
1: And also with you.
0: Lift up your hearts.
1: We lift them to the Lord.
0: Let us give thanks to the Lord our God.
1: It is right to give our thanks and praise.
0: On the night in which our Lord Jesus was betrayed, he took bread, gave thanks, broke it, and gave it to his disciples, saying, "Take and eat. This is my body broken for you. Do this for the remembrance of me." And again, after supper, he took the cup, gave thanks, and gave it for all to drink, saying, "This cup is the new covenant in my blood, shed for you and for all people for the forgiveness of sin. Each time you drink of this cup, do so in remembrance of me." Gathered together, we pray as Jesus taught. Our Father, who art in heaven, hallowed be thy name. Thy kingdom come, thy will be done, on earth as it is in heaven. Give us this day our daily bread, and forgive us our trespasses, as we forgive those who trespass against us. And lead us not into temptation, but deliver us from evil. For thine is the kingdom, and the power, and the glory, forever and ever. The table is set and all are welcome. I invite you to be seated. Today, as we receive communion, the ushers will invite you forward to either kneel or stand at the altar rail. You will then receive a wafer. Gluten-free wafers are available, followed by either a cup of red wine or white grape juice.

As those in the sanctuary are receiving communion, we want to remind you that as Martin Luther wrote, God comes to us in, with, and under the common elements of bread and wine. This family meal unites us as believers with a meal of inclusivity, where all are welcome, not of exclusivity. Our Lord is always the gracious host who says to you and me, come and partake, be forgiven, be renewed, and let the relationships of your life be restored. Taste and see that the Lord is good. While the distribution continues, let us express our thanks for this great gift of eternal life in a personal prayer.

0: 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We hope that by hearing this broadcast worship service, you feel a sense of shared community, as there are many others also listening to this broadcast. 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Please join us again next Sunday at 8 o'clock a.m. on this same station. 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This is your announcer, Cindy Johnson, thanking you for listening and being a part of our worship service today from First Lutheran Church in Bemidji.
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2: Fox News, I'm Angelo Bavaro. President Trump addressing Americans on the National Mall to celebrate the 4th of July.
3: We have thrived and flourished because our founders were great. Our cause was just, our people are brave, our culture is exceptional, and our destiny is written by God.
2: Storms did prompt a 2-hour evacuation.

0: of the National Mall. America will be watching as the U.S. takes on Belgium tomorrow in the World Cup. The round of 16 continues.
1: France worked hard for its win over Paraguay yesterday. The powerhouse team scoring off a penalty kick from captain Kylian Mbappe.
0: Fox's Madeline Rivera. The death toll from last week's devastating earthquakes in Venezuela continues to climb, about 2,900. 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
4: 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Should be quite an atmosphere tonight at Azteca Stadium, where Mexico has only lost twice ever. England trying to win on the road. In New Jersey today, it's Brazil against Norway. When the two nations met at the 1998 World Cup, Norway won, albeit a group play game where Brazil had already clinched advancement. Brazil, with a win today, will reach the quarterfinals for the ninth World Cup in a row. 4th of July in Philadelphia, France and Paraguay were scoreless until a trip in the box. 70th minute and a France goal on a Kylian Mbappe penalty kick, his 7th goal of this World Cup, 19th of his career in 19 games. France's toughest game by far, but a 1-0 victory, and now it's on to Foxborough for a quarterfinal game Thursday with Morocco. In Houston, Canada played better in the first half, and Morocco won 3-0, getting all three in the second half. John Stashower, Westwood One Sports.
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9: North Country weather.
10: Mainly clear skies today with highs around 86. Winds out of the southeast around 5 miles per hour. Lows around 63 tonight. Chance for storms tomorrow. Highs level off around 89. Low 80s Tuesday with a slight chance of rain showers. Chance for storms on Wednesday. Highs in the upper 70s. And that's your forecast. I'm weatherology meteorologist Kara Foster. Get the latest weather updates online at minnesotadailyweather.com. Right now, 66.
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1: Mine eyes have seen the glory of the coming of the Lord. He is trampling out the vintage where the grapes of wrath are stored. He hath loosed the faithful lightning of his terrible swift sword.

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We're going to wrap up my half hour as we have a music in the spoken word 4th of July special at our second half hour. Here's Gene Autry with the Bible on the Taggle and the Flag upon the Wall here on The Legends.

0: 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And we're going to hear some Bobby Bear and more to wrap up my half hour as we have a Music and the Spoken Word birthday salute to America around the corner here on The Legends.
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6: Mainly clear skies today with highs around 86. Winds out of the southeast around 5 miles per hour. Lows around 63 tonight. Chance for storms tomorrow. Highs level off around 89. Low 80s Tuesday with a slight chance of rain showers. Chance for storms on Wednesday. Highs in the upper 70s. And that's your forecast. I'm weatherology meteorologist Kara Foster. Get the latest weather updates online at minnesotadailyweather.com. Right now, 66.
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0: 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Ahead of that, Bobby Bear with God Bless America again. And that does it for my portion of this gospel hour. We'll have a music and the spoken word salute to America's 250th anniversary. And what an appropriate wrap-up with Tex Ritter and the deck of cards. 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
1: Friends, this is Tex Ritter with a strange story about a soldier boy and a deck of cards. During the North African campaign, a bunch of soldier boys had been on a long hike, and they arrived in a little town called Casino. The next morning, being Sunday, several of the boys went to church. A sergeant commanded the boys in church, and after the chaplain had read the prayer, the text was taken up next. Those of the boys who had a prayer book took them out, but this one boy only had a deck of cards, and so he spread them out. The sergeant saw the cards and said, "Soldier, put away those cards." After the services were over, the soldier was taken prisoner and brought before the provost marshal. The marshal said, "Sergeant, why have you brought this man here?" "For playing cards in church, sir." "And what have you to say for yourself, son?" "Much, sir," replied the soldier. The marshal said, "I hope so, for if not, I shall punish you more than any man was ever punished." The soldier said, "Sir, I have been on a march for about 6 days, and I had neither Bible nor prayer book, but I hope to satisfy you, sir, with the purity of my intentions." With that, the boy started his story. "You see, sir, when I look at the ace, it reminds me that there is but one God. And the deuce reminds me that the Bible is divided into two parts, the Old and the New Testament. And when I see the tree, I think of the Father, the Son, and the Holy Ghost. When I see the four, I think of the four evangelists who preached the gospel. There was Matthew, Mark, Luke, and John. And when I see the five, it reminds me of the five wise virgins who trimmed their lamps. There was 10 of them. 5 were wise and were saved. 5 were foolish and were shut out. And when I see the 6, it reminds me that in 6 days God made this great heaven and earth. When I see the 7, it reminds me that on the 7th day God rested from his great work. And when I see the 8, I think of the 8 righteous persons God saved when he destroyed this earth. There was Noah, his wife, their 3 sons, and their wives. And when I see the 9, I think of the lepers our Savior cleansed, and 9 of the 10 didn't even thank him. When I see the 10, I think of the 10 commandments God handed down to Moses on a table of stone. When I see the king, it reminds me there is but one king of heaven, God Almighty. And when I see the queen, I think of the blessed Virgin Mary, who is queen of heaven. And the jack, or knave, is the devil. When I count the numbers of spots on a deck of cards, I find 365, the number of days in a year. There's 52 cards, the number of weeks in a year. There's 4 suits, the number of weeks in a month. There's 12 picture cards, the number of months in a year. There's 13 tricks, the number of weeks in a quarter. So you see, sir, my pack of cards serve me as a Bible, almanac, and prayer book. And friends, I know this story is true, because I knew that soldier.

0: News on Angelo Bavaro. President Trump addressing Americans on the National Mall to celebrate the 4th of July.
1: We have thrived and flourished because our founders were great. Our cause was just. Our people are brave. Our culture is exceptional. And our destiny is written by God.
0: Storms did prompt a two-hour evacuation of the National Mall. America will be watching as the U.S. takes on Belgium tomorrow in the World Cup. The round of 16 continues.
2: France worked hard for its win over Paraguay yesterday. The powerhouse team scoring off a penalty kick from captain Kylian Mbappe.
0: Fox's Madeline Rivera. The death toll from last week's devastating earthquakes in Venezuela continues to climb. About 2,900. 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
12: Mainly clear skies today with highs around 86. Winds out of the southeast around 5 miles per hour. Lows around 63 tonight. Chance for storms tomorrow. Highs level off around 89. Low 80s Tuesday with a slight chance of rain showers. Chance for storms on Wednesday. Highs in the upper 70s. And that's your forecast. I'm weatherology meteorologist Kara Foster. Get the latest weather updates online at minnesotadailyweather.com. Right now, 66.
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14: 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Today's music and message honor 250 years of the United States of America. On this day of reflection, we give thanks to God for His many blessings and the freedoms we enjoy.

I'm Andy Reid, head football coach of the Kansas City Chiefs. For years, I've admired the Tabernacle Choir and its weekly program, Music and the Spoken Word. I'm honored to be a part of this broadcast as we reflect on 250 years of America, a country I'm proud to call home. Today, we celebrate that milestone. For 2.5 centuries, the Declaration of Independence and the Constitution have guided this nation. They set our ideals and gave us a game plan to keep moving toward what the Constitution calls a more perfect union. As I've thought about that phrase, I felt deep gratitude for those who have sacrificed to help this nation become more. Our founding fathers knew it wouldn't be easy, but they believed that if we stayed united, we'd keep moving forward. Whether on the football field, in our communities, or in our homes, progress can at times feel like an uphill climb. But I've learned that when people come together for a common goal, when they respect and support one another, progress happens. That's what a team does. It works to get better every single day. America was founded on the truth that all people are created equal and are endowed by their Creator with certain unalienable rights, among them life, liberty, and the pursuit of happiness. These truths have guided our nation through challenge after challenge. They helped us make better decisions and correct our mistakes. Even in difficult times, they remind us to keep going, to keep building, to keep improving. As the Constitution was signed, Benjamin Franklin looked at a sun painted on the back of George Washington's chair. He said he had often wondered if it was rising or setting. But in that moment, he said, "Now I know it is a rising and not a setting sun." For 250 years, that sun has continued to rise on this land. And I believe it will for generations to come. We can all do our part. We can help build a more perfect union, a nation under God, indivisible, with liberty and justice for all.

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1: News. I'm Paul Stevens. President Trump speaking during America 250 celebrations at the National Mall in D.C. last night.
2: For a quarter of a millennium, liberty, justice, equality, self-government, and unmatched prosperity have flourished here as they have never flourished anywhere before. There is nothing like what we are doing.
1: The event delayed for a time due to thunderstorms. Meantime, Vice President J.D. Vance in New York City yesterday for America 250.
3: It is a very American thing to ring in 250 years of American history by parading our naval and Air Force might for the world to see. But I can't help but consider that 250 years ago, the waters of New York Harbor looked very, very different.
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3: Western One Sports presents this World Soccer Update. Brazil has been a World Cup quarterfinal mainstay. A win today in New Jersey over Norway. It'll be 9 World Cups in a row in the round of 8. But the 5-time champions haven't won at all since the last one in the U.S. in 1994. This has been Norway's first World Cup since 98. They have made the most of it. Their fans have been everywhere doing the Viking row. And today they'll be trying to pull off the upset. Norway led by 25-year-old Erling Haaland. He's got 5 World Cup goals. So does England's Harry Kane. He's scored 5 of the 8. Kane leads England in tonight's game at Mexico. England will try to deal with altitude. The game will be played 7,200 feet above sea level. First of the round 16 games was Morocco beating Canada 3-0, getting all 3 in the second half. France 1-0 over Paraguay. Only goal came 70th minute from Kylian Mbappe on a penalty kick. This World Soccer Update, John Stashett with Western One Sports.
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10: North Country Weather.
11: Daytime highs approaching 86 today under mainly sunny skies. Winds out of the southeast around 5 miles per hour. Lows level off around 63 tonight. A mix of clouds and sun tomorrow. Chance of thunderstorms. Daytime highs approaching 89. And that's your forecast. I'm weatherology meteorologist Paul Frombly. Get the latest weather updates online at MinnesotaDailyWeather.com. Currently, it's 70 degrees.
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13: Hi, everyone. I'm Craig Orndorff. Welcome to Weekend in the Country, the show where we listen to the country music memories. Greetings, my friends. It is wonderful to be with you again as we get ready for another edition of the show that features some of the greatest country music of our lifetime. And today, we have a special episode as we pay tribute to Independence Day. Today, we're going to have a musical celebration of the 4th of July. Now, we'll have lots of great music, as always, but a few spoken word records and some comedy bits as well. So we're ready here, decked out in our red, white, and blue, and going all patriotic today on Weekend in the Country. And we begin appropriately with America. Here's Waylon Jennings.
14: Some have

There's Waylon Jennings from 1984 and America. Now there's a patriotic standard also titled America, but we know it better by its subtitle and opening line, sung here by Sandy Posey.

I don't have an exact date on that one, but sometime in the early to mid-80s, that's Sandy Posey. Remember her? That was America, My Country, Tis of Thee. That was written in 1831 by Samuel Francis Smith to the melody of the British National Anthem. And the song became our de facto national anthem before the adoption of the Star-Spangled Banner. Well, next up on our red, white, and blue stage are Brooks and Dunn, Only in America. Song.

0: Bonnie Brooks and Kicks Done with Only in America, a record from 2001 that's been used by many politicians of both parties in their campaigns over the years. We're celebrating Independence Day on this weekend in the country. It was July 2nd, 250 years ago, when the Second Continental Congress voted to approve a resolution of independence that had been proposed by Richard Henry Lee of Virginia. Congress then drafted the Declaration of Independence, a document explaining their actions, authored by Thomas Jefferson. After debate and revision, the document was approved July 4, 1776, and thus the founding of the United States of America. Now in 1961, funny man Stan Freberg presented his own take on that historic moment.
1: The trouble continued to brew. It was a time for action, and a time for words. On a hot July night in 1776, Benjamin Franklin was aroused from his work by the call of destiny.
2: Hey, you in there, Ben?
3: Who's that, Sylvia?
4: It's the call of destiny.
3: Come on, take a look through the curtains there.
4: It's Tom Jefferson.
3: What, again? Well, it's no good. I'll have to let him in. I'm coming.
2: Hi, Ben.
3: Tom?
2: You got a minute?
3: Well, I tell you the truth, we were just going out of town for the weekend.
2: But it's only Wednesday.
3: Yeah. Well, you know, a penny saved is a penny earned.
2: Well, what does that got to do with anything, Franklin?
3: I don't know. It's the first thing came into my head. I was just making conversation. An idle brain is the devil's playground, you know.
2: So you're pretty good at that, aren't
3: you? Yeah, there's some new wise sayings I just made up.
2: Wise sayings?
3: I call them wise sayings.
2: Mm-hmm.
3: Well, what can I do for you?
2: Well, I got this petition here I've been circulating around the neighborhood. Uh-huh. Kind of thought you'd like to sign it. It's called the Declaration of Independence.
3: Yeah, I heard about that. Sounds a little suspect, if you ask me.
2: What do you mean, suspect?
3: Well, you're advocating the overthrow of the British government by force and violence, aren't you?
2: Well, yeah, but... we've had it with that royal jazz.
3: Who's we?
2: Well, all the guys.
3: Who's all the guys?
2: Oh, George, Jim Madison, Alex Hamilton, Johnny Adams. You know, all the guys.
3: The lunatic fringe.
2: Oh, they are not.
3: Bunch of wild-eyed radicals, professional liberals. Don't kid me.
2: Oh, you call George Washington a wild-eyed radical?
3: Washington? I don't see his name on there.
2: No, but he promised to sign it.
3: Oh, yeah, that's George for you. Talks up a storm with them wooden teeth. Can't shut him off. When it comes time to put the name on the old parchment of Rooney, try and find him.
2: Hey, what are you so surly about today?
3: Surly to bed and surly to rise.
2: Oh, all right, let's knock off the one-line jokes and sign the petition. What do you say, huh, fella?
3: Well, let me skim down it here. When in the course of human events, so-and-so, that among these are life, liberty, and the pursuit of happiness...
2: That's pursuit of happiness.
3: Well, all your S's look like F's here.
2: No, it's stylish.
3: Oh, I see.
2: It's in. It's very in.
3: Oh, well, if it's in. We, therefore, the representatives of the United States of America, so-and-so, solemnly publish and declare that they are absolved from all allegiance to the British crown, and so on. A little overboard, isn't it?
2: Oh, well,
3: you write this?
2: Yeah, I knocked it out. It's just a first draft, you know.
3: Well, I tell you, why don't you leave it with me and I'll mail it in,
2: huh? Oh, come on.
3: Oh, I tell you, Tom, let me say this. I'm with you in spirit. I'm sure you understand that, but, you know, I got to play it conservative. I'm a businessman.
2: Yeah.
3: I got the printing business going pretty good. Almanac made Book of the Month. And then I got the inventions, you know. Got pretty good distribution on the stoves now. And, of course, every Saturday evening, I bring out the mag.
2: The what?
3: Magazine.
2: Oh. Uh-huh. Oh, that reminds me, that artist I sent by. Did you look at his stuff?
3: You mean the Rockwell boy? Skinny kid with the pipe?
2: Yeah, that's a kid.
3: Yeah, I glanced at it. And he's too far out for me.
2: Oh, yeah. Well, I know you got to play it safe.
3: Uh-huh. Yeah.
2: But getting back to the signing of the petition, how about it, huh?
3: Well,
2: it's a harmless paper.
3: Oh, sure, harmless. I know how these things happen. You go to a couple of harmless parties, sign a harmless petition, forget all about it. 10 years later, you get hauled up before a committee. No, thank you. I'm not going to spend the rest of my life writing in Europe.
2: Oh, come on.
3: Come on what?
5: Come on and put your name on the dotted line.
3: I got to be particular what I sign.
5: It's just a piece of paper.
3: Just a piece of paper, that's what you say.
5: Come on and put your signature on the list.
3: It looks to have a very subversive twist.
5: How silly to assume it won't

0: Well, if I sign it, will you renew your subscription?
1: Yeah, if you promise not to keep throwing it on the roof.
0: Well, my...
1: If it isn't on the roof, it's in the rose bushes or in the mud.
0: My eyesight isn't what it used to be, you know. Besides, it's hard to hit the porch from a horse.
1: Now, come on. All we want to do is hold a few truths to be self-evident.
0: You're sure it's not going to start a revolution or anything?
1: Trust me.
0: Okay, give it to me. You got a quill on you?
1: Yeah, here you are.
0: Look at that show-off Hancock, will you? Pretty flamboyant signature for an insurance man.
1: you did a good thing, Ben. You won't be sorry. Now, if I can just get another three or four guys, we'll be all set.
0: Well, I tell you one thing.
1: What's that?
0: You better get them to sign it in the next couple of days before they all take off for the 4th of July weekend.
2: There's Stan Freberg and the Declaration of Independence from his 1961 album, The United States of America. It's a 4th of July celebration on today's Weekend in the Country.
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13: North Country weather.
14: Daytime highs approaching 86 today under mainly sunny skies. Winds out of the southeast around 5 miles per hour. Lows level off around 63 tonight. A mix of clouds and sun tomorrow. Chance of thunderstorms. Daytime highs approaching 89. And that's your forecast. I'm weatherology meteorologist Paul Frombly. Get the latest weather updates online at MinnesotaDailyWeather.com. Currently, it's 70 degrees.
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2: Today, a special edition of the show, as we're celebrating Independence Day. So we've invited our friends for a little get-together. So we've got good company, good food, and good music, of course, all with a patriotic theme. And here's one of them. Aaron Tippin sings, "Where the Stars and Stripes and the Eagle Fly."
18: Well, if

God's dear grace in an extraordinary place where the stars and stripes and the eagle flies. It's a big old land with countless dreams and happiness ain't out of reach. Hard work pays off the way it should. This ain't enough to know that we've got it good.

Where the Stars and Stripes and the Eagle Fly. That's Aaron Tippin, a song he wrote in 2001, but it didn't make the album he was working on at the time. But 2 days after the September 11 attacks, he was in the studio recording the song. And all $250,000 of the proceeds went to the Red Cross and relief efforts for the families of 9/11. Charlie Daniels released In America back in the spring of 1980, out of a pep rally song during the Iranian hostage crisis. Well, we've gone through a lot since then, and he's altered the lyrics a few times. And this is from a concert not too long after 9/11, the Charlie Daniels Band. Well, the Eagles

never would have again. From the sound up in Long Island, out to San Francisco Bay, and everything that's in between them is our home. Now we may have done just a little bit, fighting amongst ourselves, but you outside people just best leave us alone. Cause we'll all stick together, and you take that to the bank. As the cowboys and the hippies, and the rebels and the Yanks, you just go and lay your hand on a Pittsburgh Steelers fan, and I think you're gonna find they understand. And you never did think that it ever would happen again. In the very good future, you never did think that we'd ever get together again. But we dying show fools, and we're walking real proud, and we're talking real loud again.

Charlie Daniels Band from a 2001 concert in America. As we're saluting the USA this weekend, birthday number 250. Next up, the boys from Diamond Rio, In God We Still Trust.

0: Here's Diamond Rio from 2009 and God We Still Trust. That was from their album The Reason, which captured a Dove Award from the Gospel Music Association and also won a Grammy. And it's one for our Independence Day salute on today's Weekend in the Country.
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6: North Country weather.
7: Daytime highs approaching 86 today under mainly sunny skies. Winds out of the southeast around 5 miles per hour. Lows level off around 63 tonight. A mix of clouds and sun tomorrow. Chance of thunderstorms. Daytime highs approaching 89. And that's your forecast. I'm weatherology meteorologist Paul Frombly. Get the latest weather updates online at MinnesotaDailyWeather.com. Currently, it's 70 degrees.
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0: I'm Craig Orndorff, coming to you from the Shenandoah Valley of Virginia. And today, a special edition of the show, we're celebrating Independence Day. Here is Elvis Presley with American Trilogy.
10: Oh, I wish I was in the land of cotton

An American trilogy, a medley of Dixie, The Battle Hymn of the Republic, and All My Trials, which sometimes is known as All My Sorrows, and Bahamian Lullaby. It was first arranged and recorded by Mickey Newberry in 1971. But in the following year, Elvis Presley started performing it in his concerts, and his delivery was so powerful, it became a showstopper. And that rendition was recorded in 1972 at Madison Square Garden. Well, there isn't much that's more American than Elvis, except maybe the Duke.

You ask me why I love her? Well, give me time and I'll explain. Have you seen a Kansas sunset or an Arizona rain? Have you drifted on a bayou down Louisiana way? Have you watched the cold fog drifting over San Francisco Bay? Have you heard a Bob White calling in the Carolina pines? Or heard the bellow of a diesel in the Appalachia mines? Does the call of the Niagara thrill you when you hear her waters roar? You look with awe and wonder at the Massachusetts shore where men who braved a hard new world first stepped on Plymouth Rock. Do you think of them when you stroll along a New York City dock? Have you seen a snowflake drifting in the Rockies way up high? Have you seen the sun come blazing down from a bright Nevada sky? Do you hail to the Columbia as she rushes in the sea? Or bow your head at Gettysburg? Or struggle to be free? Have you seen the mighty Pitons? Or watched an eagle soar? Have you seen the Mississippi roll along Missouri's shore? Have you felt a chill at Michigan when on a winter's day her waters rage along the shore in thunderous display? Does the word aloha make you warm? Do you stare in disbelief when you see the surf come roaring in at Waimea Reef? From Alaska's cold to the Everglades, from the Rio Grande to Maine, my heart cries out, my pulse runs fast, the might of her domain. You ask me why I love her? I've a million reasons why. My beautiful America, beneath God's wide, wide sky.

There's the Duke John Wayne, America, Why I Love Her, the title track from an album he released in 1973. Now here's a patriotic favorite from one of our favorite singers. This is Tennessee Ernie Ford.

north or south or east or west. 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

0: This is My Country, a song written in 1940 by Don Ray and Al Jacobs. 2 years later, it was first recorded by Fred Waring and his Pennsylvanians. And that was Tennessee Ernie Ford from 1970, off of his LP, America the Beautiful. It's a celebration of the USA on Weekend in the Country.
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12: Daytime highs approaching 86 today, under mainly sunny skies, winds out of the southeast, around 5 miles per hour. Lows level off around 63 tonight. A mix of clouds and sun tomorrow. Chance of thunderstorms. Daytime highs approaching 89. And that's your forecast. I'm weatherology meteorologist Paul Frombly. Get the latest weather updates online at MinnesotaDailyWeather.com. Currently, it's 70 degrees.
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0: It's a red, white, and blue edition of Weekend in the Country. And here's some fun food facts about the Independence Day festivities. The National Hot Dog and Sausage Council says that more than 150 million hot dogs will be eaten over the 4th of July. And if those Franks are made from pork, the chances are they came from Iowa. Now, if you had beef hot dogs, or you're going to grill some burgers or steaks, the beef probably came from Texas. And if not there, either Nebraska or Kansas. And if you're barbecuing chicken, that likely came from the South. The top broiler-producing states are Georgia, Arkansas, North Carolina, Alabama, Mississippi, and Texas. Now, for side dishes, the baked beans probably came from North Dakota. Now,

Here's Rodney Atkins from Claiborne County, Tennessee, the Cumberland Gap area. It's America, a number one record for him in 2009. And from Oildale, California, here's Merle Haggard.

0: Merle Haggard's number one hit from 1970, The Fight Inside of Me. And that's going to finish up hour number one of today's show. We'll see you after the break with more of our Independence Day celebration on Weekend in the Country.
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2: Fox News, I'm Angelo Bavaro. Crowds in Iran calling for revenge as they gather for the funeral of the late Supreme Leader killed by the U.S. and Israeli airstrikes.
3: In his remarks to the nation last night, President Trump spoke about the U.S. military and those U.S. forces who participated in Operation Epic Fury.
4: The president's remarks come as indirect talks between the United States and Iran move forward on a technical level. The ceasefire between the two countries remains in place.
2: Fox's Trey Yingst. Relief is coming to the eastern U.S. after days of sweltering heat.
5: It will be cooler today as you're looking at temperatures still summer-like, mid-80s, 85 degrees in New York City. And actually, in some of these locations, you're going to be trading in some of those really high temperatures for some pretty big rainfall totals.
2: That is Fox Weather's Adam Klotz. 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
10: Westwood One Sports presents this World Soccer Update. Throughout this World Cup, the stars keep coming through, whether it's Lionel Messi, who needed late rallies to advance to the round of 16. Brazil trailed Japan, scored in stoppage time to win 2-1, get to a game today in New Jersey against Norway. England trailed Congo DR into two late goals by Harry Kane to also win 2-1, and now tonight it's England and Mexico at Azteca Stadium, a road game for England, and its coach, Thomas Tuchel.
11: That a stadium like this, like not a lot of stadiums, can create an atmosphere to the advantage of the home team. But we have very experienced players who play in the toughest leagues and the biggest clubs in the world. It's a key element of our team that we are able to find answers to any questions.
10: Mexico's only lost twice ever at Azteca, but Mexico has also lost seven straight games in the round of 16, dating back to 1986. John Stash, Howard of Westwood One Sports.
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19: North Country weather.
20: Daytime highs approaching 86 today under mainly sunny skies. Winds out of the southeast around 5 miles per hour. Lows level off around 63 tonight. A mix of clouds and sun tomorrow. Chance of thunderstorms. Daytime highs approaching 89. And that's your forecast. I'm weatherology meteorologist Paul Trombley.
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21: This is hour two of Weekend in the Country. I'm Craig Orndorff, joining you from the Shenandoah Valley of Virginia. Happy weekend, everybody, and a happy Independence Day. Hope the celebration will be fun and safe for you. And the 4th of July is our theme today. We've dropped our regular format and gone all red, white, and blue. And we start the second half of the show with Mo Bandy. This is Americana.
22: I've traveled all around this country.

There's Mo Bandy with a salute to small town USA, Americana, a top 10 single from 1988. 2 years later, Eddie Rabbit was waving the flag.

Eddie Rabbit released American Boy in late summer of 1990, just before the first Gulf War, and it was a hit for the servicemen and their families during the conflict, and it came from his album Jersey Boy. We're showing off our patriotism on today's weekend in the country. It's a holiday for us, too. We can do something special, and we are, taking pride in the USA. Well, continuing with the theme of the everyday American, here's Faith Hill.

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Now back in 1985, Alabama honored the spirit of the hardworking American

0: A Salute to the Blue Collar Workers of America by Alabama, 40-Hour Week from 1985. That song was written by a couple of great composers, Dave Loggins and Don Schlitz, and also Lisa Silver, who is one of the top studio musicians and vocalists in Nashville. It's an Independence Day celebration on today's Weekend in the Country.
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9: North Country weather.
10: Daytime highs approaching 86 today under mainly sunny skies. Winds out of the southeast around 5 miles per hour. Lows level off around 63 tonight. A mix of clouds and sun tomorrow. Chance of thunderstorms. Daytime highs approaching 89. And that's your forecast. I'm weatherology meteorologist Paul Trombley. Get the latest weather updates online at MinnesotaDailyWeather.com. Right now, 74.
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0: We're celebrating the 4th of July on today's Weekend in the Country. And as far as observing the date, Bristol, Rhode Island is noted as having the oldest continuous 4th of July celebration. Their first party was July 1777, Of course, the first anniversary of the Declaration, and they've been nicknamed America's most patriotic town. And now, a musical tip of the cap to our armed forces.

That's the volunteer a cappella group consisting of more than 100 men, the Vocal Majority. Their official name, the Dallas Metropolitan Chapter of the Barbershop Harmony Society. They've been around since 1971, and they've been winning awards ever since. They're a 2016 performance of the Armed Forces Medley. Fighting.

dressed up for success. From my head down to my boots, I don't do it for the money. There's bills that I can't pay. I don't do it for the glory, I just do it anyway. Providing for our futures, my responsibility. Yeah, I'm real good under pressure, being all that I can be. I can't call in sick on Mondays when the weekend's been too strong.

0: That's Toby Keith, American Soldier. A salute to all of those who serve, especially those in the reserves. That was a number one record for 4 weeks in 2003, and it came from his album Shockin' Y'all. And before that, from 1966, Staff Sergeant Barry Sadler and the Ballad of the Green Berets. That topped out at number two on the country chart, but was number one on the Adult Contemporary and the Hot 100 charts. Now, while those are examples of the dedicated military personnel, Bob Newhart, who's a veteran of the Korean War, knows there were others in uniform who weren't quite as enthusiastic.
1: What I'm getting at is more and more jobs in the Army are being eliminated by the machine. There is one job that they will never eliminate in the Army through the machine, and that is the job of the foot soldier. And as long as they can't replace him, they're never going to be able to replace the griper. We've always had gripers. We had the griper in the Korean War, had him in World War II, in World War I, in the Civil War, and it stands to reason that we must have had gripers in the Revolutionary Army. And I thought it might be kind of interesting to imagine what a griper in the Revolutionary Army might have been like. And I think he might have been like this. You hear what Nutty George bull last night? The dollar across Potomac, you didn't hear about that? You know, he had us out till 3 in the morning looking for the damn thing. Then we finally get back to the barracks about 3 o'clock in the morning. You know what time I finally got to sleep? 5. Yeah. There's some nut flashing a light on and off in the church tower all night. Oh, and then the minute he quits, this drunk goes riding through town screaming. Oh, then, remember we were marching the other day? And I had those shoes on that are two sizes too small for me. I've been trying to turn in the quartermaster for the last 3 weeks. And, you know, I kept kind of favoring this right leg all the time, you know? And, who was it? Harry had the flag and Al was blowing flute or something like that. Everybody. Finally, you know, I get back to the barracks. I'm soaking my feet. Sergeant walks in. He says, Washington caught it. He likes the idea of the limp and I should leave it in. Oh, we got some real winners on our side. What do you think of Benny? Yeah, George's friend, Benny. Yeah, Franklin, the one with the square glasses, you know? There's a real flip, boy. You've heard what he does for kicks, haven't you? Next time we have a thunderstorm, watch him. Oh, then the crowning touch. Remember, we're going across the Delaware in the boat. Ice on either side, right? Dead of the night. Who do you suppose gets up and walks to the front of the boat and stands in the front of the boat? Nutty George, sure. And then the guy in the other boat painting him, how about him?
0: There's Bob Newhart, a private in Washington's Army. That's from his 1960 album, The Button-Down Mind Strikes Back. Part of our American birthday celebration on Weekend in the Country.
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7: North Country weather.
8: Daytime highs approaching 86 today under mainly sunny skies. Winds out of the southeast around 5 miles per hour. Lows level off around 63 tonight. A mix of clouds and sun tomorrow. Chance of thunderstorms. Daytime highs approaching 89. And that's your forecast. I'm weatherology meteorologist Paul Frombly. Get the latest weather updates online at MinnesotaDailyWeather.com. Right now, 74.
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11: Happy birthday, USA number 250. And did you know there are 30 towns in America that have liberty in their names? The most are in Iowa. 11 towns are named Independence. 5 are called Freedom. There's a Patriot in Indiana. And 5 localities have America in their name. And don't forget to fly the flag. Of course, Betsy Ross sewed the first American flag. It's not clear who actually designed it, but the experts at the Betsy Ross House suggest it was Francis Hopkinson, a New Jersey delegate to the Continental Congress and a signer to the Declaration of Independence.
12: I walked through a county courthouse square. On a park bench, an old man was sitting there. I said, "Your old courthouse is kind of run down." He said, "No, it'll do for our little town." I said, "Your old flagpole has leaned a little bit, and that's a ragged old flag you got hanging on it." He said, "Have a seat." And I sat down. "Is this the first time you've been to our little town?" I said, "I think it is." He said, "I don't like to brag, but we're kind of proud of that ragged old flag. You see, we got a little hole in that flag there when Washington took it across the Delaware. And it got powder burned the night that Francis Scott Key sat watching it write and say, 'Can you see?' And it got a bad rip in New Orleans with Pakenham and Jackson tugging at its seams. And it almost fell at the Alamo beside the Texas flag, but she waved on, though. She got cut with a sword at Chancellorsville, and she got cut again at Shiloh Hill. There was Robert E. Lee, Beauregard, and Bragg, and the south wind blew hard on that ragged old flag. On Flanders Field in World War I, she got a big hole from a Bertha gun. She turned blood red in World War II. She hung limp and low a time or two. She was in Korea, Vietnam. She went where she was sent by her Uncle Sam. She waved from our ships upon the briny foam, and now they've about quit waving back here at home. In her own good land here, she's been abused. She's been burned, dishonored, denied, and refused. And the government for which she stands is scandalized throughout the land. And she's getting threadbare and she's wearing thin, but she's in good shape for the shape she's in. 'Cause she's been through the fire before, and I believe she can take a whole lot more. So we raise her up every morning, we take her down every night. We don't let her touch the ground, and we fold her up right. On second thought, I do like to brag, 'cause I'm mighty proud of that ragged old flag.
13: Now getting back to school, getting back to school, I remember a teacher that I had. Now, I went through the seventh grade. I went to the seventh grade. I left home when I was 10 years old because I was hungry. And I used to, this is true. I work in the summer and I go to school in the winter. But I had this one teacher. He was the principal of the Harrison School in Vincennes, Indiana. To me, this was the greatest teacher, a real sage of my time, anyhow. He had such wisdom. And we were all reciting the Pledge of Allegiance one day. And he walked over, this little old teacher. Mr. Laswell was his name. Mr. Laswell. He says, I've been listening to you boys and girls recite the Pledge of Allegiance all semester. And it seems as though it's becoming monotonous to you. If I may I recite it and try to explain to you the meaning of each word? I, me, an individual, a committee of one, pledge, dedicate all of my worldly goods to give without self-pity. Allegiance, my love and my devotion to the flag, our standard, O glory, a symbol of freedom. Wherever she waves, there's respect, because your loyalty has given her a dignity that shouts, freedom is everybody's job. United. That means that we have all come together. States. Individual communities that have united into 48 great states. 48 individual communities with pride and dignity and purpose. All divided with imaginary boundaries, yet united to a common purpose, and that's love for country. And to the Republic, a state in which sovereign power is invested in representative chosen by the people to govern. And government is the people, and it's from the people to the leaders, not from the leaders to the people. For which it stands. One nation, meaning so blessed by God, indivisible, incapable of being divided, with liberty, which is freedom, the right of power to live one's own life without threats, fear, or some sort of retaliation, and justice. The principle or qualities of dealing fairly with others. For all. Which means, boys and girls, it's as much your country as it is mine. And now, boys and girls, let me hear you recite the Pledge of Allegiance. I pledge allegiance to the flag of the United States of America, and to the Republic for which it stands, one nation, indivisible, with liberty and justice for all. Since I was a small boy, two states have been added to our country, and two words have been added to the Pledge of Allegiance, under God. Wouldn't it be a pity if someone said that is a prayer? And that would be eliminated from schools, too.
11: There's Red Skelton from his television show in 1969 and his commentary on the Pledge of Allegiance. And also from 1974, Johnny Cash and the Ragged Old Flag. As we wave Old Glory today on Weekend in the Country.
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22: North Country weather.
8: Daytime highs approaching 86 today. Under mainly sunny skies, winds out of the southeast around 5 miles per hour. Lows level off around 63 tonight. A mix of clouds and sun tomorrow. Chance of thunderstorms. Daytime highs approaching 89. And that's your forecast. I'm weatherology meteorologist Paul Frombly. Get the latest weather updates online at MinnesotaDailyWeather.com. Right now, 74.
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11: We're coming down the home stretch of this special 4th of July edition of Weekend in the Country. And a few more facts about our independence celebration. Well, the first reading of the Declaration was held at Independence Hall in Philadelphia on July 8, 1776. The Liberty Bell sounded from the tower of the hall, summoning citizens to gather for the reading by Colonel John Nixon. Only one president was born on the 4th of July. That was Calvin Coolidge. Now, three presidents died on July 4th: John Adams, Thomas Jefferson, and James Monroe. And it was Adams who said this about Independence Day: "It ought to be solemnized with pomp and parade, with shows, games, sports, guns, bells, bonfires, and illuminations, from one end of this continent to the other, from this time forward, forevermore."

Pete Smith first sang God Bless America on radio on Armistice Day, November 11th, 1938. She made a recording of it 1 year later, and it became her signature song. And we also heard Leanne Rimes with the Boston Pops and America the Beautiful. The lyrics by Catherine Lee Bates and the music from Samuel Ward were written separately in the late 1800s, but her poem and Ward's music were published together in 1910. Well, we've reached the finale of the show, and over the final volley of fireworks is Lee Greenwood.

0: from 1984, Lee Greenwood, God Bless the USA. And while the song was popular at its release, it became the morale booster during the Gulf War of 90 and 91. Of course, the song became popular again after the September 11th attacks, and the single was reissued. And now it's become a patriotic standard. God Bless the USA from Lee Greenwood, putting a cap on today's Independence Day special. And we are out of time. We'll see you next week right here on Weekend in the Country.
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2: News. I'm Paul Stevens. Last night at the National Mall in Washington, D.C., President Trump speaking during America 250.
3: For a quarter of a millennium, liberty, justice, equality, self-government, and unmatched prosperity have flourished here as they have never flourished anywhere before. There is nothing like what we are doing.
2: That event had to be delayed because of big storms. Vice President J.D. Vance yesterday in New York City for the big celebration.
4: 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But I can't help but consider that 250 years ago, the waters of New York Harbor looked very, very different.
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12: 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Norway's been a great World Cup story. The passion of their fans as they perform the Viking Row. They hadn't seen the Norwegians in the World Cup since 1998, but here they are at MetLife Stadium in New Jersey today, looking to upset Brazil in the round of 16. Norway's coach is Ståle Solbakken.
13: I don't think they are big, big, big favorites. The important thing is that we can hurt Brazil on our day, but we still need to be our very, very best. Otherwise, we have no chance. But if we are on our very, very best, then we have a chance.
12: Norway's been led by 25-year-old Erling Haaland, 5 goals so far. He was dominating the qualifying games, and presumably they'll need a big game today from him as they try to deny Brazil a 9th straight appearance in the quarterfinals. Mexico hasn't been since 1986. Tonight, they'll host England. John Stanshower, Western One Sports.
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17: North Country weather.
18: Mainly clear skies this afternoon with daytime highs approaching 86. Winds out of the southeast around 5 miles per hour. Lows level off around 63. Tonight, clear skies. Sunshine mixed with clouds at times. Tomorrow, chance of thunderstorms. Highs level off around 89. And that's your forecast. I'm weatherology meteorologist Paul Frombly. Get the latest weather updates online at minnesotadailyweather.com. Right now, 76.
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4: North Country weather.
5: Mainly clear skies this afternoon, with daytime highs approaching 86. Winds out of the southeast around 5 miles per hour. Lows level off around 63. Tonight, clear skies. Sunshine mixed with clouds at times. Tomorrow, chance of thunderstorms. Highs level off around 89. And that's your forecast. I'm weatherology meteorologist Paul Frombly. Get the latest weather updates online at MinnesotaDailyWeather.com. Right now, 76.
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0: News. I'm Paul Stevens. Last night at the National Mall in Washington, D.C., President Trump speaking during America 250.
1: For a quarter of a millennium, liberty, justice, equality, self-government, and unmatched prosperity have flourished here as they have never flourished anywhere before. There is nothing like what we are doing.
0: That event had to be delayed because of big storms. Vice President J.D. Vance yesterday in New York City for the big celebration.
2: It is a very American thing to ring in 250 years of American history by parading our naval and Air Force might for the world to see. But I can't help but consider that 250 years ago, the waters of New York Harbor looked very, very different.
0: The VP at Sail Forth 250, America's listening to Fox News.
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8: North Country weather.
9: Mainly clear skies this afternoon with daytime highs approaching 86. Winds out of the southeast around 5 miles per hour. Lows level off around 63. Tonight, clear skies. Sunshine mixed with clouds at times. Tomorrow, chance of thunderstorms. Highs level off around 89. And that's your forecast. I'm weatherology meteorologist Paul Frombly. Get the latest weather updates online at MinnesotaDailyWeather.com. Right now, 76.
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7: North Country weather.
8: Mainly clear skies this afternoon with daytime highs approaching 86. Winds out of the southeast around 5 miles per hour. Lows level off around 63. Tonight, clear skies. Sunshine mixed with clouds at times. Tomorrow, chance of thunderstorms. Highs level off around 89. And that's your forecast. I'm weatherology meteorologist Paul Frombly. Get the latest weather updates online at MinnesotaDailyWeather.com. Right now, 76.
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2: Fox News, I'm Angelo Bavaro. The death toll climbing in Venezuela following back-to-back earthquakes.
3: A government official confirms 2,954 people are dead, more than 16,500 injured, and at least 16,000 people left homeless.
2: Fox's Carmen Roberts. Trump accounts for eligible children officially launching.
4: It is going to be invested in very, I would say, safe investments, index funds, things like that. 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
2: Fox Business's Cheryl Cassoni. Fuller and Bellegun's one-game ban was suspended by FIFA, allowing him to play in the United States round of 16 game against Belgium tomorrow.
4: France worked hard for its win over Paraguay yesterday, the powerhouse team scoring off a penalty kick from captain Kylian Mbappe.
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8: 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Norway's been a great World Cup story. The passion of their fans as they perform the Viking Row. They hadn't seen the Norwegians in the World Cup since 1998, but here they are at MetLife Stadium in New Jersey today, looking to upset Brazil in the round of 16. Norway's coach is Ståle Solbakken.
9: I don't think they are big favorites. The important thing is that we can hurt Brazil on our day, but we still need to be our very, very best. Otherwise, we have no chance. But if we are on our very, very best, then we have a chance.
8: Norway's been led by 25-year-old Erling Haaland, 5 goals so far. He was dominating the qualifying games, and presumably they'll need a big game today from him as they try to deny Brazil a 9th straight appearance in the quarterfinals. Mexico hasn't been since 1986. Tonight, they'll host England. John Stanshower, Western One Sports.
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2: North Country weather.
3: Mainly clear skies this afternoon with daytime highs approaching 86. Winds out of the southeast around 5 miles per hour. Lows level off around 63. Tonight, clear skies. Sunshine mixed with clouds at times. Tomorrow, chance of thunderstorms. Highs level off around 89. And that's your forecast. I'm weatherology meteorologist Paul Frombly. Get the latest weather updates online at MinnesotaDailyWeather.com. Currently 78.
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3: North Country weather. Mainly clear skies this afternoon with daytime highs approaching 86. Winds out of the southeast around 5 miles per hour. Lows level off around 63. Tonight, clear skies. Sunshine mixed with clouds at times. Tomorrow, chance of thunderstorms. Highs level off around 89. And that's your forecast. I'm weatherology meteorologist Paul Frombly. Get the latest weather updates online at MinnesotaDailyWeather.com. Currently 78.
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1: Fox News, I'm Angelo Bavaro. The death toll climbing in Venezuela following back-to-back earthquakes.
2: A government official confirms 2,954 people are dead, more than 16,500 injured, and at least 16,000 people left homeless.
1: Fox's Carmen Roberts. Trump accounts for eligible children officially launching.
3: It is going to be invested in very, I would say, safe investments, index funds, things like that. These kids get $1,000. This is their vehicle for retirement.
1: Fox Business's Cheryl Cassoni. Fuller and Bellegun's one-game ban was suspended by FIFA, allowing him to play in the United States round of 16 game against Belgium tomorrow.
4: France worked hard for its win over Paraguay yesterday, the powerhouse team scoring off a penalty kick from captain Kylian Mbappe.
1: Fox's Madeline Rivera. 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
9: weather. Mainly clear skies this afternoon with daytime highs approaching 86. Winds out of the southeast around 5 miles per hour. Lows level off around 63. Tonight, clear skies. Sunshine mixed with clouds at times. Tomorrow, chance of thunderstorms. Highs level off around 89. And that's your forecast. I'm weatherology meteorologist Paul Frombly. Get the latest weather updates online at MinnesotaDailyWeather.com. Currently 78.
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7: North Country weather.
8: Mainly clear skies this afternoon with daytime highs approaching 86. Winds out of the southeast around 5 miles per hour. Lows level off around 63. Tonight, clear skies. Sunshine mixed with clouds at times. Tomorrow, chance of thunderstorms. Highs level off around 89. And that's your forecast. I'm weatherology meteorologist Paul Frombly. Get the latest weather updates online at MinnesotaDailyWeather.com. Currently 78.
9: 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Baudette.

me, people, there's a story I would tell about a brave young Indian you should remember well. From the land of the Pima Indian, a proud and noble band who farmed the Phoenix Valley in Arizona land. Down the ditches a thousand years, the waters grew Iris people's crops, till the white man stole their water rights and the sparkling water stopped. Now Iris folks were hungry, and their land grew crops of weeds. When war came, Ira volunteered and forgot the white man's creed. Call him drunken Ira Hayes, he won't answer anymore. Not the whiskey-drinking Indian nor the Marine that went to war. There they battled up Iwo Jima Hill, 250 men, but only 27 lived to walk back down again. And when the fight was over and Old Glory raised, among the men

Then Ira started drinking hard. Jail was often his home. They let him raise the flag and lower it like you'd throw a dog a bone. He died drunk early one morning, alone in the land he fought to save. 2 inches of water in a lonely ditch was a grave for Ira Hayes.

Yeah, call him drunken Ira Hayes, but his land is just as dry, and his ghost is lying thirsty in the ditch where Ira died.

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1: News. I'm Carmen Roberts. President Trump marked America's 250th birthday last night in Washington with a patriotic address.
2: This country is the home of freedom. This is the land of liberty. And this is a flag that's the banner of the most extraordinary, most exceptional, most incredible nation ever to exist on the face of the earth.
1: Speaking during a thunderstorm-delayed celebration, the president also turned political, pushing for Save America Act and condemning communism. In the Middle East, talks with Iran are on pause for the funeral of the late Ayatollah. Regardless, Israeli Prime Minister Benjamin Netanyahu tells Fox News,
3: deal or no deal, as long as I'm prime minister, Iran will not have nuclear weapons.
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8: Westwood One Sports presents this World Soccer Update. Day two of the round of 16. First game, not until 4 Eastern. It's at MetLife Stadium in New Jersey. Brazil against Norway. And then tonight's game, England and Mexico. A road game for England, having to deal with the altitude and a Mexico team that is 4-0 and has not yet allowed a goal. England's Jordan Henderson was asked about playing in a game with a lot on the line.
9: Yes, I've played in high-level big games in Champions League, but in a World Cup in Mexico against Mexico, I don't think anything compares with that. So that's why it's such a big game and such a special game to be involved in. And I think everybody's just excited and really looking forward to taking on the challenge.
8: Two winners today will face off Friday in Los Angeles. With this World Soccer Update, John Stashower, Westwood One Sports.
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2: North Country weather.
3: Ample sunshine expected this afternoon with daytime highs approaching 86. Southeasterly winds around 5 miles per hour. Mainly clear skies tonight, lows dip down to about 63. Sunshine mixed with clouds at times tomorrow. High temperatures reach up to 89. That's your forecast. I'm weatherology meteorologist Paul Trombley. Get the latest weather updates online at minnesotadailyweather.com. Right now, 81.
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4: weather. Ample sunshine expected this afternoon, with daytime highs approaching 86. Southeasterly winds around 5 miles per hour. Mainly clear skies. Tonight, lows dip down to about 63. Sunshine mixed with clouds at times. Tomorrow, high temperatures reach up to 89. That's your forecast. I'm weatherology meteorologist Paul Trombley. Get the latest weather updates online at MinnesotaDailyWeather.com. Right now, 81.
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0: got me, Margaret. 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I know that. 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And when I get out, Margaret, I'm gonna come over with a weed eater and a live chicken and some beets preserved. We'll have a big old time, Margaret.
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1: News. I'm Carmen Roberts. President Trump marked America's 250th birthday last night in Washington with a patriotic address.
2: This country is the home of freedom. This is the land of liberty. And this is a flag that's the banner of the most extraordinary, most exceptional, most incredible nation ever to exist on the face of the earth.
1: Speaking during a thunderstorm-delayed celebration, the president also turned political, pushing for Save America Act and condemning communism. In the Middle East, talks with Iran are on pause for the funeral of the late Ayatollah. Regardless, Israeli Prime Minister Benjamin Netanyahu tells Fox News,
3: deal or no deal, as long as I'm prime minister, Iran will not have nuclear weapons.
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11: Ample sunshine expected this afternoon with daytime highs approaching 86. Southeasterly winds around 5 miles per hour. Mainly clear skies tonight, lows dip down to about 63. Sunshine mixed with clouds at times tomorrow. High temperatures reach up to 89. That's your forecast. I'm weatherology meteorologist Paul Trombley. Get the latest weather updates online at minnesotadailyweather.com. Right now, 81.
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5: North Country weather.
6: Ample sunshine expected this afternoon, with daytime highs approaching 86. Southeasterly winds around 5 miles per hour. Mainly clear skies tonight, lows dip down to about 63. Sunshine mixed with clouds at times tomorrow. High temperatures reach up to 89. That's your forecast. I'm weatherology meteorologist Paul Trombley. Get the latest weather updates online at MinnesotaDailyWeather.com. Right now, 81.
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1: Fox News. I'm Deborah Valentine. The six-day funeral for Iran's late supreme leader killed by U.S. and Israeli airstrikes started Saturday. Fox's Trey Yanks reports from Tel Aviv, Israel.
2: The funeral for Iran's late supreme leader, the Ayatollah Khamenei, has been a large display of Iranian propaganda as delegations from around the world traveled to Tehran. The funeral will continue until July 9th with millions of Iranians participating.
1: There have been calls for President Trump's death during the funeral as revenge for the killing of the supreme leader. Paul Pelosi, the husband of former House Speaker Nancy Pelosi, allegedly involved in a hit-and-run, Fox's Alicia Acuna.
3: The sheriff said, quote, during the investigation, Pelosi admitted to hitting something, but said he didn't know what he had hit, so he kept driving.
1: No charges have yet been filed. 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
8: Westwood One Sports presents this World Soccer Update. Called a belated 250th birthday present for the United States, leading scorer Flo Balogun will be able to play tomorrow night against Belgium in the round of 16 as FIFA suspended the one-game ban from the red card he picked up in the second half against Bosnia and Herzegovina. Meanwhile, the first match today starts an hour from now in New Jersey as Norway attempts to take down five-time champ Brazil. Here's Norway head coach Ståle Solbakken.
9: I don't think they are big favorites. The important thing is that we can hurt Brazil on our day, but we still need to be our very, very best. Otherwise, we have no chance. But if we are on our very, very best, then we have a chance.
8: After that, Mexico will host England at 8 Eastern. Winners will play in the quarterfinals on Friday in L.A. With this 2026 World Soccer Update, I'm Brad Heller, Westwood One Sports.
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2: North Country weather.
3: Clear skies this afternoon with daytime highs approaching 86. Southeasterly winds around 5 miles per hour. Lows dip down to about 63. Tonight, mainly clear skies. Slight chance of thunderstorms tomorrow. Highs level off around 89. Sunshine mixed with clouds at times. And that's your forecast. I'm weatherology meteorologist Paul Frombly. Get the latest weather updates online at MinnesotaDailyWeather.com. Right now, 81.
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7: North Country weather.
8: Clear skies this afternoon with daytime highs approaching 86. Southeasterly winds around 5 miles per hour. Lows dip down to about 63. Tonight, mainly clear skies. Slight chance of thunderstorms tomorrow. Highs level off around 89. Sunshine mixed with clouds at times. And that's your forecast. I'm weatherology meteorologist Paul Frombly. Get the latest weather updates online at MinnesotaDailyWeather.com. Right now, 81.
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1: Fox News. I'm Deborah Valentine. The six-day funeral for Iran's late supreme leader, killed by U.S. and Israeli airstrikes, started Saturday. Fox's Trey Yanks reports from Tel Aviv, Israel.
2: The funeral for Iran's late supreme leader, the Ayatollah Khamenei, has been a large display of Iranian propaganda as delegations from around the world traveled to Tehran. The funeral will continue until July 9th, with millions of Iranians participating.
1: There have been calls for President Trump's death during the funeral as revenge for the killing of the supreme leader. Paul Pelosi, the husband of former House Speaker Nancy Pelosi, allegedly involved in a hit and run. Fox's Alicia Acuna.
3: The sheriff said, quote, during the investigation, Pelosi admitted to hitting something, but said he didn't know what he had hit, so he kept driving.
1: No charges have yet been filed. 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
13: Clear skies this afternoon with daytime highs approaching 86. Southeasterly winds around 5 miles per hour. Lows dip down to about 63 tonight. Mainly clear skies. Slight chance of thunderstorms tomorrow. Highs level off around 89. Sunshine mixed with clouds at times. And that's your forecast. I'm weatherology meteorologist Paul Frombly. Get the latest weather updates online at MinnesotaDailyWeather.com. Right now, 81.
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6: North Country weather.
7: Clear skies this afternoon with daytime highs approaching 86. Southeasterly winds around 5 miles per hour. Lows dip down to about 63. Tonight, mainly clear skies. Slight chance of thunderstorms tomorrow. Highs level off around 89. Sunshine mixed with clouds at times. And that's your forecast. I'm weatherology meteorologist Paul Frombly. Get the latest weather updates online at MinnesotaDailyWeather.com. Right now, 81.
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2: Fox News, I'm Carmen Roberts. President Trump celebrated America 250 last night in D.C. with a storm-delayed but, as promised, long speech.
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2: The U.S. men's soccer team will have its leading scorer for the World Cup match on Monday, after all.
4: FIFA announcing that the red card given to Fularen Balogun Wednesday has been suspended for a one-year probationary period, meaning Balogun is available to play in Monday's round of 16 match.
2: Fox's Greg Thompson. And Super Typhoon Bobby is closing in on Guam and the Northern Mariana Islands with winds of 175 miles an hour.

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1: Westwood One Sports presents this World Soccer Update. What a turn of events for the United States. Leading scorer Flo Balogun will be available tomorrow night against Belgium in the round of 16. The FIFA disciplinary committee suspended the one-game ban that came with Balogun's red card against Bosnia and Herzegovina. Meanwhile, two spots in the quarterfinals on the line today. Brazil and Norway getting underway right now in New Jersey. How are the five-time champs going to handle Erling Haaland, who has 5 goals in just 3 World Cup matches? He's 2 behind Lionel Messi and Kylian Mbappe in the race for the Golden Boot for the top goal scorer. Winner of that one will take on the winner of Mexico and England. That's 8 Eastern in Mexico City. Mexico really enjoying the home advantage so far. They've won all 4 matches without allowing a goal. With this 2026 World Soccer Update, I'm Brad Heller, Westwood One Sports.
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6: North Country weather.
7: Lows up a lot, around 63 tonight under mainly clear skies. Southeasterly winds, 5 to 10 miles per hour. High of 89 tomorrow. Slight chance of thunderstorms. Chance of thunderstorms tomorrow night. Lows up a lot, around 63. Mainly cloudy skies expected. And that's your forecast. I'm weatherology meteorologist Paul Frombly. Get the latest weather updates online at minnesotadailyweather.com. Currently 82.
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4: North Country weather.
5: Lows level off around 63 tonight under mainly clear skies, southeasterly winds 5 to 10 miles per hour. High of 89 tomorrow, slight chance of thunderstorms. Chance of thunderstorms tomorrow night, lows level off around 63, mainly cloudy skies expected. And that's your forecast. I'm weatherology meteorologist Paul Frombly. Get the latest weather updates online at minnesotadailyweather.com. Currently 82.
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1: Fox News, I'm Carmen Roberts. President Trump celebrated America 250 last night in D.C. with a storm-delayed but, as promised, long speech.
2: At 250 years old, we may be the oldest constitutional republic on earth, but our country is just getting started because the best is yet to come.
1: The U.S. men's soccer team will have its leading scorer for the World Cup match on Monday, after all.
3: FIFA announcing that the red card given to Folarin Balogun Wednesday has been suspended for a one-year probationary period, meaning Balogun is available to play in Monday's round of 16 match.
1: Fox's Greg Thompson. And Super Typhoon Bobby is closing in on Guam and the Northern Mariana Islands with winds of 175 miles an hour. 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
9: North Country Weather.
10: Lows level off around 63 tonight under mainly clear skies. Southeasterly winds 5 to 10 miles per hour. High of 89 tomorrow. Slight chance of thunderstorms. Chance of thunderstorms tomorrow night. Lows level off around 63. Mainly cloudy skies expected. And that's your forecast. I'm weatherology meteorologist Paul Frombly. Get the latest weather updates online at MinnesotaDailyWeather.com. Currently 82.
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0: This Sunday night, it's the 4th of July races and Michael Fullerton 500 at Bemidji Speedway with mini stocks, pure stocks, Midwest modified, street stocks, mod 4, super stocks, and A-Mod. 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
4: North Country weather.
5: Lows up a lot, around 63 tonight under mainly clear skies. Southeasterly winds, 5 to 10 miles per hour. High of 89 tomorrow. Slight chance of thunderstorms. Chance of thunderstorms tomorrow night. Lows up a lot, around 63. Mainly cloudy skies expected. And that's your forecast. I'm weatherology meteorologist Paul Frombly. Get the latest weather updates online at MinnesotaDailyWeather.com. Currently 82.
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1: Buck News, I'm Deborah Valentine. A Haitian immigrant under deportation orders is charged in a fatal crash which killed a Pennsylvania

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1: Westwood One Sports presents this World Soccer Update. It's halftime in New Jersey. The round of 16, Brazil and Norway are scoreless. Brazil missed on a penalty kick. Winner of this one will take on the winner of tonight's Mexico-England match, 8 Eastern, in Mexico City. The big story of the day, Flo Balogun will play for the U.S. tomorrow against Belgium after FIFA suspended his red card from the round of 32. So, Christian Pulisic, what do you think?
2: Obviously, for us, it gives us a boost. We're really excited. He's been so good for us this tournament, so to have him for tomorrow is obviously really exciting for us.
1: The Belgian Federation said in a statement that it's exploring all options. And Cristiano Ronaldo says that this will be his final World Cup. Portugal is getting ready to take on Spain in the round of 16 tomorrow in Dallas. Again, Norway and Brazil scoreless at halftime. With this 2026 World Soccer Update, I'm Brad Heller, Westwood One Sports.
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7: Country weather. Lows up aloft around 63 tonight under mainly clear skies. Southeasterly winds 5 to 10 miles per hour. High of 89 tomorrow. Slight chance of thunderstorms. Chance of thunderstorms tomorrow night. Lows up aloft around 63. Mainly cloudy skies expected. And that's your forecast. I'm weatherology meteorologist Paul Frombly. Get the latest weather updates online at minnesotadailyweather.com. Right now, 83.
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4: North Country weather.
5: Lows up a lot, around 63 tonight, under mainly clear skies. Southeasterly winds, 5 to 10 miles per hour. High of 89 tomorrow. Slight chance of thunderstorms. Chance of thunderstorms tomorrow night. Lows of a lot around 63. Mainly cloudy skies expected. And that's your forecast. I'm weatherology meteorologist Paul Trombley. Get the latest weather updates online at MinnesotaDailyWeather.com. Right now, 83.
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0: Deborah Valentine. A Haitian immigrant under deportation orders is charged in a fatal crash which killed a Pennsylvania state trooper. Fox's C.B. Cotton.
1: Investigators say this past Wednesday, Michael Bond, an illegal immigrant from Haiti, was driving that tractor trailer which veered off onto the shoulder in Schuylkill County, Pennsylvania, crashing into another semi and fatally striking state trooper Mike Behera.
0: Bond faces a slew of charges, including vehicular homicide. President Trump honoring America 250 in Washington, D.C. on Saturday, speaking at the National Mall.
2: Our country is just getting started because the best is yet to come.
0: President Trump will travel to Turkey this week for the NATO summit. The U.S.-Israel conflict with Iran and the Russia-Ukraine war are expected to be major topics among world leaders attending that meeting. 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
6: North Country weather.
7: Lows level off around 63 tonight under mainly clear skies, southeasterly winds, 5 to 10 miles per hour. High of 89 tomorrow, slight chance of thunderstorms. Chance of thunderstorms tomorrow night. Lows level off around 63. Mainly cloudy skies expected. And that's your forecast. I'm weatherology meteorologist Paul Trombley. Get the latest weather updates online at minnesotadailyweather.com. Right now, 83.
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5: North Country weather.
6: Lows level off around 63 tonight under mainly clear skies. Southeasterly winds 5 to 10 miles per hour. High of 89 tomorrow. Slight chance of thunderstorms. Chance of thunderstorms tomorrow night. Lows level off around 63. Mainly cloudy skies expected. And that's your forecast. I'm weatherology meteorologist Paul Frombly. Get the latest weather updates online at minnesotadailyweather.com. Right now, 83.
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1: Well, he walks out in the arena, all dressed up to the brim. 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

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The horse that he was looking for was in chute number 8.

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1: I'm Carmen Roberts. There were storms, steamy temperatures, and long speeches, but America carried on for its 250th birthday celebration, including President Trump in D.C.
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1: 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Norway is just minutes away from its first ever trip to the quarterfinals, leading Brazil 2-0 in stoppage time in New Jersey. Both goals from who else? Erling Haaland in the 79th and 90th minutes. He's now tied with Messi and Mbappe in the race for the Golden Boot with 7. Next matchup on the schedule will be at 8 Eastern, Mexico hosting England. Meanwhile, the U.S. will have Flo Balogun for its round of 16 match against Belgium tomorrow in Seattle. FIFA suspended his red card from the last match against Bosnia and Herzegovina in the round of 32. Cristiano Ronaldo says this will be his final World Cup. Portugal getting ready to take on Spain in the round of 16 tomorrow in Dallas. Again, minutes left in New Jersey. Norway leads Brazil 2-0. With this World Soccer Update, Brad Heller, Westwood One Sports.
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6: North Country weather.
7: Lows up aloft around 63 tonight under mainly clear skies. Southeasterly winds 5 to 10 miles per hour. High of 89 tomorrow. Slight chance of thunderstorms. Chance of thunderstorms tomorrow night. Lows up aloft around 63. Mainly cloudy skies expected. And that's your forecast. I'm weatherology meteorologist Paul Frombly. Get the latest weather updates online at minnesotadailyweather.com. Right now, 83.
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6: BJ.com. North Country weather. Lows up a lot for around 63 tonight under mainly clear skies. Southeasterly winds 5 to 10 miles per hour. High of 89 tomorrow. Slight chance of thunderstorms. Chance of thunderstorms tomorrow night. Lows up a lot for around 63. Mainly cloudy skies expected. And that's your forecast. I'm weatherology meteorologist Paul Trombley. Get the latest weather updates online at MinnesotaDailyWeather.com. Right now, 83.
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1: I'm Carmen Roberts. There were storms, steamy temperatures, and long speeches, but America carried on for its 250th birthday celebration, including President Trump in D.C.
2: 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There is nothing like what we are doing.
1: Thunderstorm delayed the D.C. event. Millions of Americans are trying to return home from their 4th of July getaways. Fox's Natalie Chuck is at Chicago O'Hare International Airport.
3: This travel Sunday going to be the busiest day for this holiday weekend. We've been speaking with travelers this morning. Many of them were proactive, heeding those warnings from experts to get here early.
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11: Lows level off around 63 tonight under mainly clear skies, southeasterly winds 5 to 10 miles per hour. High of 89 tomorrow, slight chance of thunderstorms. Chance of thunderstorms tomorrow night. Lows level off around 63. Mainly cloudy skies expected. And that's your forecast. I'm weatherology meteorologist Paul Trombley. Get the latest weather updates online at MinnesotaDailyWeather.com. Right now, 83.
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7: Lows up aloft around 63 tonight under mainly clear skies, southeasterly winds 5 to 10 miles per hour. High of 89 tomorrow, slight chance of thunderstorms. Chance of thunderstorms tomorrow night, lows up aloft around 63, mainly cloudy skies expected. And that's your forecast. I'm weatherology meteorologist Paul Trombley. Get the latest weather updates online at MinnesotaDailyWeather.com. Right now, 83.
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10: Johnny Walker said,

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For it was him lying drunk there in that gutter, clutching in his hand the letter that Johnny Walker read. And this is what it said.

0: Some preach right, some preach love, and some preach fact. Takes every kind to make the world go round. 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Goodbye, Martin.
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1: Fox News, I'm Deborah Valentine. President Trump Monday travels to Turkey for the NATO summit. Fox's Alex Hogan reports.
2: President Trump will meet with Ukrainian President Volodymyr Zelensky at the summit. A senior U.S. official says the discussions will center on the urgency to end the war and that the president will likely also follow up with Russian President Vladimir Putin as well.
1: The U.S. men's soccer team will have its leading scorer for the World Cup round of 16 knockout match against Belgium on Monday.
3: FIFA announcing that the red card given to Folarin Balogun Wednesday has been suspended for a one-year probationary period, meaning Balogun is available to play in Monday's round of 16 match.
1: The change after President Trump asked the FIFA president to review the suspension. President Trump traveling Monday to Turkey for that NATO summit. Fox's Alex Hogan reports. Attendees at the summit are also expected to address U.S.-Israel-Iran conflict. 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
5: Westwood One Sports presents this World Soccer Update. Norway is going to the quarterfinals for the very first time, and five-time champ Brazil is going home. 2-1 the final in New Jersey. Erling Haaland's header in the 79th minute broke the scoreless tie, and he added another in the 90th minute. That's 7 goals in 4 matches, tying in with Messi and Mbappe in the race for the Golden Boot. Brazil went 1-for-2 on PKs. Neymar scored very late in stoppage time. Norway's going to take on the winner of Mexico and England, which will start at 8 Eastern. FIFA says Flo Balogun can play for the U.S. tomorrow against Belgium after suspending his red card from the round of 32. The Belgian Federation said that it's exploring all its options.